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2: From the Sky News Centre at 5. A senior Labour MP is warning the Peter Mandelson scandal will run and run after a second batch of files about his appointment as US ambassador was released. A police investigation means documents like the peer's security vetting aren't being made public yet. The Cross-Party Intelligence and Security Committee is also overseeing when documents can be published. Its chair, Lord Beamish, says disappearing WhatsApp messages are a big issue.
3: WhatsApp could perhaps be used for certain circumstances, but it shouldn't be used for security classification. And if things are decided over WhatsApp or agreed over WhatsApp, they should be retained in the audit trail. They clearly weren't in many cases.
2: A Sikh man's been jailed for at least 21 years for murdering a university student using a combat knife. Vikram Digwa attacked 18-year-old Henry Nowak as he returned home from a night out in Southampton last December and falsely accused him of racial abuse. Henry's father, Mark, is calling for an investigation. Campaigners and politicians are warning a major upgrade of the national grid risks leaving the UK vulnerable. They're worried the physical security of energy infrastructure lacks protection from drone strikes. Alicia Kearns is the Tory MP near an electrical substation in Rutland.
4: We all know now that energy infrastructure is part of war, and it's the ease of attacking places like substations with pylons. You could take out a substation and the whole area, hundreds of thousands of houses, hospitals, traffic lights, all go dark, and it could take a year to get it fixed.
2: Confidence in the value of going to university has slumped over declining job prospects and student debt. The latest British Social Attitudes survey found fewer people think it's worth the time and money than 20 years ago. There's a warning of widespread travel disruption during strikes by drivers on the London Underground. Members of the RMT union are walking out for 24 hours today and on Thursday. And Susan Boyle's released her surprise new musical collaboration, singing Just One Cornetto in a dance remix. That's the latest. I'm AJ Walsh.
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7: From the Sky News Centre at 6. Ukraine's been hit by a massive series of Russian air attacks, leaving at least 9 people dead. Kyiv's mayor says 51 people are injured in the country's capital, where a 24-storey apartment block's collapsed. Keir Starmer will face his ministers this morning, just hours after the Peter Mandelson files revealed splits within Labour. MPs want to know when they'll see more documents about the peer's appointment as US ambassador, after some omissions in documents released yesterday. The Cross-Party Intelligence and Security Committee is also overseeing when files can be published. Its chair, Lord Beamish, says disappearing WhatsApp messages are a big issue.
8: WhatsApp could perhaps be used for certain circumstances, but it shouldn't be used for security classification. And if things are decided over WhatsApp or agreed over WhatsApp, they should be retained in the audit trail. They clearly weren't in many cases.
7: Donald Trump reportedly vented his anger at Israeli Prime Minister Benjamin Netanyahu, calling him crazy during a sweary phone call. The US president claims Israel and Hezbollah have agreed to stop attacking each other in Lebanon. There's been a rise in the number of people being turned down NHS funding for their care after reassessment. The increase comes despite no change in the criteria for entitlement. The King's Fund says the numbers are deeply concerning. Casey Purbrick-Thompson's from the charity.
9: We are calling for a review into NHS continuing healthcare. People are being found to no longer be eligible for the care that they were previously found eligible for, and that can be hugely disruptive and distressing for those people and their families.
7: The Department of Health says eligibility is based on assessed needs. England's footballers have arrived on American soil ahead of the World Cup. They landed in Miami last night after Scotland's squad also made the journey on Sunday. And Taylor Swift's confirmed she's written an original song for the upcoming Toy Story 5 film. I Knew It, I Knew You will be released on Friday. That's the latest. I'm Imani Rana.
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3: KMFM's been told major changes to IVF treatments in Kent have been brought in under the radar and will be devastating to many people trying for a baby. From the start of April, the age limit for women to have treatment was changed from 40 to 38. The number of cycles provided for free on the NHS has also been reduced from 2 to 1, and fewer embryos will be transferred. Councillor Stuart Jeffrey used to be a director within the health service.
4: Let's remember that whilst they're reduced this down to one from two cycles of IVF, the National Institute for Clinical Excellence, NICE, recommends, or their guidelines say, this should be three.
3: The NHS say the changes fall in line with most other integrated care boards in England. At least nine people have died following a massive series of Russian airstrikes in Ukraine. An apartment block in Kiev has collapsed, leaving 50 people injured. South East Water say they're continuing to make sure schools can stay open as supply disruption continues in Kent. Tankers are being used to refill the network after high demand during last week's heatwave. Around 3,200 customers still have an intermittent supply. And if you're heading into London today, you could be impacted by tube strikes. Members of the RMT union are walking out today and on Thursday following a dispute over working patterns. That's the latest. Next updates at 7.
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3: Rainy this morning with a chance of thunder, but also some bright spells later. Highs of 21 in Tenterden and 19 in Sheerness.
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6: You.
7: Morning.
6: Oh, mate, it's his first day for weeks, months maybe even, that we've stood outside the security gate here at KMFM HQ and got rained on. And I'm not going to lie, I quite liked it.
7: It was refreshing.
6: It was quite nice, wasn't it? Yeah. I wouldn't want too much more of it.
7: No, if we could wrap up in the next half hour.
6: That would be great, yeah.
7: That'd be lovely.
6: Have you seen the weather forecast for the rest of the week?
7: Oh, it's not looking sunny.
6: Zero chance of sun this week. It's like, how does that even happen? Like, how is it so amazing? It just blows my mind. The Kent ecosystem is just wild, doesn't
7: it? Yeah, yeah. And just like so nice weather for so long. Didn't even have like a random showery day.
6: No.
7: And now it's like, well, I saved it all up for you and I'm going to give it to you all at once.
6: Yeah, 100%.
7: You're welcome.
6: It's great. Normally, though, it does work the other way around, because the kids were off last week. It normally would rain last week.
7: Yeah, and then this be week, gorgeous
6: yeah,
7: this week.
6: Yeah, back to school. Yeah. So we lucked out a little bit, I guess. Anyway, look, 6:30 from KMFM Breakfast. 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

0: Swift, Opalai on KMFM. She announced yesterday she has got a new song for Toy Story 5.
1: Brilliant.
0: And it's coming out on Friday called I Knew It, I Knew You.
1: T.S., Toy Story. I mean, whoever's working...
0: It's a Toy Story.
1: Whoever is working on that film is a very, very clever marketeer.
0: Very, very clever person.
1: Right back here in Kent, this is an early doors. Let's have a grumble together. There's a lady who owns a cake shed. It's a shed in her house that she sells cake from. Her name? Sarah Baker.
0: Oh, amazing.
1: It was meant to be, wasn't it?
0: Love a bit of nominative determinism.
1: There we go. I was looking for it. And I knew you'd remember what it's called. It's pretty cool. Anyway, she launched this cake shed in Moat Avenue in Maidstone. She did it last September. And I thought, you know what? Fair play. Because, you know what? Money's tight at the moment. And you can sit and moan about it. Or you could try some things.
0: Yeah, and that's what Sarah's done. Stuff like this is great because you don't need, you know, to spend loads of money on a shop space or whatever.
1: No, you can do it at home. Uh-huh. And we were talking about this the other day, weren't we, about that smokehouse that I found in Sittingbourne. It's just some dude that cooks it in his kitchen. He only does it a couple of times and this comes up on Facebook a couple of times a month. Anyway, she's gone a little bit further than this. She's had a visit from a food and safety officer. She's got insurance. She's got a hygiene and allergen certificate. So she's done all of the proper...
0: Yeah. She's making sure that this is legit and safe and everything, ticking all the boxes.
1: She's been making wedding cakes for 10 years, yeah? So
0: she knows what she's doing.
1: Yeah, she's doing really, really well. Fair play to her. Council found out and now would like her to have a street trading license. Yeah, because of her shed.
0: Does it count as a street trading license if it's technically in your garden?
1: Do you know, it winds me up all this. Like, wait until somebody's doing well and then we'll find a way
0: to get some money out of it.
1: To get something from it. Yeah, no, you do really well. Well done, Sarah Baker. But can we have... We're going to take some of that money from you. Yeah. Just leave her alone. The woman's like, it's a shed, man. Do you know what I mean?
0: Yeah.
1: It's a shed.
0: It's that kind of thing, isn't it? It's like, oh, when you try and do... You try and do things the right way.
1: Yeah, and then
0: Because she could just be making cakes in a kitchen and like on Facebook Marketplace being like, do you want a bag of cookies?
1: Well, she's probably wishing that's what she'd carried on, Dave. I don't know. Right, Kygo, Sia and Sean Paul will do Bella Kay for you after Travel News and Nooms next.
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2: It's 6:42, the M25 clockwise. Long delays due to an earlier accident before Clackett Lane services. Congestion is back to Junction 4 Orpington and for 5 miles back along the M26. The A2 London bound, that's partially blocked with queues due to an accident from Junction 2, the M25, to Old Bexley Lane, Dartford Heath. Elsewhere, there's stop-start traffic 15 minutes at the Dartford Tunnel as you go anti-clockwise, and it's already slow on Detling Hill before the M20 Junction 7. Any updates, call us hands-free on the Jam Line 01227 786 106.
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1: Notice there's a little bit of rain knocking around this morning. What's the first thing somebody's going to say to you when you complain about it?
0: Oh, it's good for the plants though, isn't it?
1: It's good for the garden. It's good for the garden.
0: Good for the plants.
1: I'm thinking about painting your garden this year. Apparently there are tips to make your garden look bigger depending on what is in your garden.
0: Yeah, right? So apparently if you paint in dark colours, which feels backwards.
1: Yeah, yeah.
0: An average size garden will appear larger because you're actually focusing on the plants rather than the fence.
1: There's a load of stuff to do with, like, if you have lots of stuff in pots rather than things around the garden, they reckon that go for like black or graphite colour if you've got lots of plants.
0: Yeah, yeah, yeah.
1: But if you are like that person like us, we got borders and whatever, then blue is the colour, which we did last year.
0: Yeah, yeah, yeah. Navy tones.
1: And I liked it, but it's not aged well. Even just in 1 year, it looks tatty. Like, really tatty.
0: Well, they also say that if your borders are filled with lush green foliage, then a deep olive is a good option as well.
1: Oh, mate, can you imagine me now having to paint it olive? It's going to have to be sanded and, like, no.
0: My parents did olive, and they actually hired a spray.
1: What, like a gun?
0: Yeah.
1: Oh, you know, quite a lot of people say that that's a good idea.
0: Should have seen us afterwards. It was a nightmare.
1: Well, but the issue with it, apparently, is that it blows around in the wind.
0: So, like, you've got to have nothing next to it.
1: Yeah, so, like, if you've got cars near you or anything like that, then spraying your fences is not, like, the best idea ever. But, like, we're just making you aware that if you already dislike your neighbour, then
0: do not hire a spray gun.
1: Do not do that. Let's do Bella Kay now. Oh, I

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1: I reckon Ray is trembling in her boots. Somebody is after her title.
0: Oh, yeah. And, you know, this woman is an institution.
1: She is. She's not to be messed with.
0: A British icon.
1: She is. I once saw her in Alicante in Spain.
0: From Alicante, that's in right. Spain.
1: You can probably have a guess now, and we'll tell you who it is.
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3: Traffic and travel.
1: Bit of rain this morning, already causing a little bit of a problem on the roads. The A2 London bound is currently partially blocked just at the inn on the lake. It's backing up past Junction 1 for the M2. I think it's fair to say the roads are a little bit slippy this morning. M25, long delays after the earlier accident at Clackett Lane. Services still backing up to Junction 4. Dartford's A2 looking slow. London bound from Darrenth Interchange to Dartford. Heath. We're on 01227 786 106 is the jam line.
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0: At 7 o'clock, here's Lucy Hudson.
14: Major changes to IVF provision in Kent will be devastating to many people wanting to have a baby, according to a former NHS director. From April, the number of cycles provided for free on the NHS in the county has reduced from 2 to 1, while fewer embryos will be transferred. The age limit for women to have treatment has also reduced from 40 to 38. Maidstone councillor Stuart Jeffrey used to work in the health service.
15: Looking at the consultation they've done, very small number of people responded, so clearly not a lot of engagement with the public. And frankly, this is a massive change. It has huge impacts upon people's lives, and they've tried to slip it under the radar.
14: The NHS says the changes fall in line with most other parts of England. A man who died in a crash involving an e-scooter and a fire engine in Dartford has been described as having the biggest smile and the loudest laugh. Tommy Jarvis was taken to a London hospital following the collision on Darrenth Road last Monday night. The 21-year-old had been travelling home from work. The Ashford MP insists the government will continue to hold water bosses in Kent to account following recent outages. Thousands of homes have been left without supplies over the past 11 days. South East Water blamed high demand during the heatwave. They've apologised and promised to invest millions to improve the network. So Jan Joseph isn't impressed.
16: Yes, we are getting that reassurance. I accept their apologies, but this is lack of long-term investment for many, many years. So this need to happen as soon as possible, and this kind of chaos should not happen again.
14: Tube strikes in London are expected to cause widespread travel disruption this morning. Members of the RMT union are walking out today and on Thursday. They've been unable to resolve a dispute over working patterns.
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14: Football, and former Gillingham midfielder Ewan Williams has signed for National League South side Dover Athletic. The 23-year-old was one of 14 senior players to leave the Gills at the end of last season. And England's footballers have arrived on American soil ahead of the World Cup. They landed in Miami last night. That's the latest. Next update's at 7:30.
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3: Kent weather.
14: It's pretty rainy this morning with a chance of thunder, but also some bright spells later. Highs of 21 in Tunbridge Wells, 19 in Birchington.
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20: It's Tuesday. Is it really only Tuesday?
0: Morning.
1: Kind of feel like want to talk about the IVF thing, but at the same time don't right now because I'm quite cross about it.
0: Yeah.
1: Maybe calm down and talk about it another time.
0: Yeah.
1: Do you think?
0: Or while it's fresh.
1: No, I don't
0: now's
1: know.
0: Now's the time.
1: Oh, I just feel really rubbish about it this morning. It's quite upsetting, actually. You'll see it on Kent Online this morning, what's going on. But it does feel like, if you're going through that right now, it does feel like it has just been snuck under the radar a little bit. And the quote of, Luce, I'm not going to get you involved because I know you can't be involved, but what was the quote from it falls in line with what?
14: Yeah, it falls in line with the other parts of England.
1: Which isn't wrong. There are people that move, genuinely, people that will move to other counties.
0: To have a better...
1: Because they're better than where we are, right?
0: Yeah, yeah.
1: And I think, you know, there's so much pressure and so much time that this the only thing I can explain it is like, it's, you know those egg timers?
0: Yeah.
1: And you're watching it and you know you've got one of them already and now we're just about to remove some sand.
0: Yeah.
1: That's what it is. It's like you're already feeling quite pressured about the whole thing. You're like, oh my God, gotta get this done. And at the same time, as I was saying to you beforehand, it's like, in another breath, great if you have a family at a younger age. I'd have liked to have done that, looking back now.
0: Yeah.
1: But also, you can't have it both ways. If you really want to go for your career, which Mrs. Rob did, and so did I, and, you know, blink, and you know, I'm 40 in a couple of months' time, and you're like, oh, God, right, okay, right, we need to do that now. And sometimes you need a bit of help, and I kind of feel like that's kind of what the NHS is there for.
0: Yeah.
1: People will probably disagree, and I know money's tight, and you know we've got to make sacrifices, whatever. But yeah.
0: I think also the big thing about it is that I just feel like it, like people didn't get to have a say.
1: Yeah, it does. Yeah, I mean, look.
0: There's making a decision, and you know, maybe making an informed decision. But then there's also making a decision that you then don't tell anybody about, or the people that are being affected by that decision.
1: Yeah, yeah.
0: That's a bit stinky to me.
1: It feels like you knew it wasn't going to be popular.
0: So
1: you've just kind of like done it under the... Yeah.
0: But we asked 56 people.
1: I mean, 56 people.
0: And they all said, don't change it.
1: I mean, out of everybody you asked, they said it was a bad idea. So why did you do it? Look. If you are going through it, totally get it. Sending you loads of love. And yeah, that's all we can say at the moment. But hopefully somebody will reverse that.
0: Yeah.
1: Music stopped now. Play some more music. Here we go.
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0: 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Could a new version be coming out soon? Cheeky collaboration?
1: If they do not release this, somebody's not done their job properly.
0: Jane McDonald, everybody.
1: Oh man, our favourite part is this bit here.
2: Hey up, Jane, your husband's coming.
1: Hey up, Jane, your husband's coming.
0: Now that's the version that I like.
1: Yeah, like, she's done so well. We were just reminiscing. What year was it? 1998.
0: 1998, she appeared on the BBC One show, The Cruise.
1: Now look at her. She's like smashing.
0: Headlining
1: it.
0: Mighty Hoopla in London.
1: It's crazy.
0: And apparently, fans are now saying that she should get a Glastonbury Legend slot.
1: I mean, look, I'm not against it.
0: I'm not against it. Can you imagine? Give her a Glasto slot next year, and then she could do Where Is My Husband again? Bring Ray on as a guest.
1: Oh, don't. Massive sing-off.
0: Because Ray will absolutely headline Glasto next year. Mark my words.
1: Anyway, if you haven't seen the video clip already, you should probably go and check it out. It's pretty epic. It is pretty epic. Gotta love that woman.
0: Yeah.
1: You gotta love that woman. Right, Calvin Harris right now. This is Feel So Close. KMFM Breakfast at 7:15.

0: Calvin Harris, looking for some morning motivation if that's you, because of that rainy start this morning and also the promise of some thunder showers later. Yay! That song for you is Calvin Harris on KMFM Breakfast with Robin Newby. Good morning.
1: I think I found the most British job ever.
0: Go on.
1: And get paid for queuing.
0: Well, anybody can. We're going to be millionaires. Like, what's, there's a catch. There's a catch. Go.
1: Well, so there's a guy called AJ Hubbins who has revealed that he has made thousands from standing in queues for other people. So
0: was this things like iPhone?
1: Yeah, product releases, launches, shop openings, pop-up stores. So he waited for 13 hours for a new Sephora store to open for somebody.
0: Wow. Wow. What? So hang on a minute. So say there's something opening in Canterbury High Street. We wanted to be in the queue. We would send AJ.
1: Yeah.
0: We'd pay him. And then just before the opening, we would go
1: Rock
0: and take
1: and
0: his place.
1: Yeah.
0: Okay.
1: Yeah.
0: And how much?
1: Because you know how, like, was it the Popeyes in Maidstone that was giving
0: that was
1: like the first
0: queue.
1: People in like a year's supply,
0: year supply
1: of chicken? Get AJ to queue up.
0: Well, that's worth 250 quid, isn't it? I mean, I don't know what the terms were for the competition, but like, if it was genuinely a year,
1: yeah, you could, yeah, it probably would be, and you've saved 13 hours of your life.
0: It's not bad, is it?
1: No, but also, he's now like worked out how to maximise this. So he brings a chair, he brings a mat to sleep on, he brings food and drink.
0: Fair enough. Fair enough.
1: So, what I'm thinking is, yes, you could employ AJ, or could you be AJ and then earn money just from sitting in a queue?
0: I think you know me well enough to know me sitting around for 13 hours is going to end in tears for everybody around me. Do you know what I mean? I'm not going to be great at that job, I don't think.
1: I reckon. Give me a book.
0: Give me away.
1: And maybe some colouring.
0: Yeah, some pencils.
1: Some pencils and I'll be away.
0: Right,
1: I mean, I've gotten very good at being by myself and not doing anything over the past 7 weeks.
0: Fair point. You're pro at it now. Right, Joel Corry's ready to go. If you've seen Devil Wears Prada, one of the big hits from that film, on the way after Travel News next.
2: Breakfast.
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7: Roads this morning, the M25 anti-clock is queuing. A broken down vehicle at Junction 1A means you're backing up to Junction 2. The M25 traffic heavier than normal because of an earlier accident just before Clackett Lane services. It's backing up to Junction 4 right now, and for 5 miles back along the M26, it's really quite slow. Gravesend's A2 taking more weight because of that, but there is also a couple of issues there, including an accident just at Pepper Hill. We're backing up quite a way there. And also in Thong, the A2 queuing because of an earlier issue in on the lake. So there is lots of stop-start through that area. And then when you get past that, Dartford's A2, an earlier accident at Darrenth Interchange means that we're queuing back to Black Prince Interchange at the moment as well. It really is a slow one. This morning, weather not great in some parts of the county with just some horrible rain knocking around on and off. We're on 01 227 786 106. 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

0: So this is new music to the playlist. If you've seen The Devil Wears Prada 2, then you might recognise this track.
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0: It's quite smooth, isn't it, that?
1: It's quite smooth. It's quite sultry. I quite like it.
0: I like it. You're on KMFM at Breakfast with Rob and Noomi. We have got something very, very cool to give away. If you're a fan of some of the Ibiza classics from back in the day, a Ministry of Sound fan, you're going to love what we've got to tell you next.
1: Let's get your latest headlines first at 7:30. Here's Lucy Hudson.
2: It's feared major changes to IVF provision in Kent will be devastating to many people wanting to have a baby. The number of cycles provided for free on the NHS has reduced from 2 to 1, while fewer embryos will be transferred. The age limit for women to have treatment has also dropped from 40 to 38. Tributes have been paid to a 21-year-old who died in a crash involving an e-scooter and a fire engine in Dartford. It happened on Darrenth Road last Monday. Kent commuters heading into London are being warned of disruption because of tube strikes. Members of the RMT union are walking out today and on Thursday. And provisional data shows it was the warmest spring on record. Average temperatures were pushed up by the heatwave at the end of May. That's the latest. Next updates at 8.
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4: Kent weather.
2: Rainy this morning with a chance of thunder, but should be some bright spells later. Highs of 21 in Westmorling, 19 in Dimchurch.
3: 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Kent weather.
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2: Me not working hard. Yeah, right. Picture that with a Kodak. Or better yet, go to Times Square, take a picture of me with a Kodak. Took my life from negative to positive. I just want y'all to know that. 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
2: Now, if you've ever been to one of these before, no doubt you would have come across them on TikTok. I've played a couple of these, so I can talk from first-hand experience that seeing a huge live orchestra with incredible vocalists playing some of the biggest dance tracks of all time it's really genuinely a very, very special night out.
1: 31-piece orchestra.
2: It's all strings, brass, like woodwinds, massive drums, keys. Like, honestly, it is... Even if you don't like dance music, it is like a wall of sound.
1: Yeah.
2: It's great.
1: Yeah. And if that isn't enough, there's also a light show with it as well. So it really is a multi-sensory spectacle.
2: Tickets are on sale right now. 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Or you can win a pair with us at kmfm.co.uk.
1: Yeah, it's on the 3rd of July. 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
2: Right, Benson Boone. And we'll do Carly Rae Jepsen. And probably an artist that might feature in the playlist somewhere that night. Sonny Federa is coming up after Travel.
3: Breakfast.
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1: 7:42 on the roads this morning. The M25 anti-clockwise. Traffic heavier than normal due to an earlier broken down vehicle at Junction 1A Dartford Tunnel. Congestion is back to Junction 3, the M20 Swanley Interchange. The A2, both directions, there's queues due to flooding at Southwold Road, the Black Prince Interchange. Congestion is back to the M25 past Dartford and back to the A221 Danson Interchange. London bound Gravesend, it's also partially blocked with queues on the A2 due to an accident with two vehicles involved at Pepper Hill. Congestion is back to Henhurst Road. And there was an earlier accident around Halfpence Lane, which is the Cobham Shaun in on the lake turnoff. So congestion was back there from the M2 Junction 1. Travel time 15 minutes. So the whole stretch, as you head onto the A2 towards London, you've got

0: several incidents impacting each other and causing delays. Burham, Church Street, both directions, that's blocked due to an overturned car between Rochester Road and New Court Road. And there's 15 minutes of queues in Detling southbound before the M20 Junction 7 Maidstone. If you've got any updates for us, call us hands-free on our jam line. The number is 01227 786 106.
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1: Looks like, if you remember going to Marks and Spencer's back in the day, that something is making a big comeback.
0: Well, they're petitioning for this to come back. There's like a product designer called Catherine Turner.
1: Yeah.
0: From M&S, and she does TikToks kind of like behind the scenes of how new products get created in Marks and Spencer's.
1: Oh, cool.
0: And she posted a TikTok about Tubby Toast.
1: See, now, when you said to me about Tubby Toast, I had to Google image it because I didn't straight away go, ah, that's what that was. But as soon as I saw it, I was like, oh, I do remember that.
0: And it was like basically like croissant with a face on it.
1: Was it supposed to be the sunshine, the baby sun in the sky?
0: I think it maybe was supposed to be like a tubby face.
1: Oh, was it?
0: Yeah, with the pink tubby custard. and like the white, the flour and water paste that they use for hot cross buns on it. Like, I don't think I ever had it as a kid.
1: I don't remember them.
0: But I loved Teletubbies when I was younger, so I'm kind of upset that I missed this.
1: To be fair, they obviously weren't like a huge, huge, huge hit because they weren't in the stores for very long from what I'm seeing here. But, you know, you probably remember seeing them. The kids might have had them when they were younger. I guess it was big, but I wouldn't say it's like the biggest thing that I'd be like, oh, go on, bring it back.
0: Yeah. I feel like there's a lot that could be on that list.
1: Do you reckon?
0: I reckon that there's loads of stuff of, like, I mean, if you think about, even if you think chocolate bars, there's loads of chocolate bars that I'm like, can we have that back, please?
1: All right, okay. Well, the rule is this, right? Chocolate bars and sweets.
0: Yeah.
1: We'll go crisps and snacks.
0: Uh-huh.
1: We'll go drinks.
0: Uh-huh. Anything consumable.
1: Yeah, anything that you can eat. Go on, bring it back. Have a think about it. 3 minutes time, I want your best one, your best offering to the crew, all right?
0: Okay.
1: We'll do it after Sonny Federa.

0: you'll see a social trending post of the lady, one of the ladies that was involved in bringing us some amazing products from M&S, talking about how they made Tubby Toast, the Teletubby Toast, right?
1: And people want it back. They're like, go on, bring it back.
0: Go on, bring it back. You can only choose one thing. Is it going to make the top 10 list? What would you choose?
1: Sun lollies.
0: Yeah, I mean, yeah. 100%.
1: Why does everything taste better in a triangle?
0: And do you know what? If it's not sun lolly, I don't think it tastes the
1: same. That's good. Yeah,
0: no,
1: yeah,
0: 100%
1: yeah.
0: Not.
1: There's something about them.
0: I was going to say the Cadbury's Dream Bar, but they do occasionally bring that back. I have bought it in this country in the last couple of years.
1: Yeah, that was elite.
0: It was good, wasn't it?
1: It was so good.
0: So I'm probably going to go for the Fuse Bar.
1: Oh, yes, yes.
0: When I used to buy them, my dad used to say, I don't know why you waste your money on those. I'd be like, Dad, they're really nice. He was like, well, basically what they do is they take all of the rubbish from the Cadbury's floor and put it all together into just one bar, and you're stupid enough to buy it. So I think I maybe...
1: Yeah, but otherwise, Dad, how am I going to get the stuff that's on the floor? I don't work at Cadbury's, so I will buy it.
0: I will have it, thank you very
1: much. Also, I feel like in the age of sustainability, of recycling.
0: That kind of makes sense.
1: It would
0: it?
1: Make sense.
0: You're absolutely right.
1: Bring back the Fuse Bar.
0: Right, over to you. 01-227-786-106 on WhatsApp. It can only be one thing. Go on, bring it back.
1: You can also get in touch on the KMFM app. Just hit that speech bubble in the top right-hand corner. Anything consumable, drink, lolly, yeah, chocolate, yeah, sweet, yeah, a crisp.
0: Bring it back.
1: Go on, bring it back.
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4: Traffic and travel.
0: Roads this morning, the A2, really tricky, pretty much on the edge of the M2 Junction 1, right the way up into Bexley. You're going to hit multiple issues this morning. It's just accidents and broken down vehicles, really. Borough expect Church Street in both directions to be blocked. There's an overturned car between Rochester Road and New Court Road. The M25 looking very, very busy heading towards the Dartford Tunnels this morning. We're already backed up to Junction 3. Getting reports that things are slow off of the M2 to Junction 5 London bound strip. We are backing up onto the A249 this morning and it will be slow right the way through until Junction 3. Bluebell Hill looking very heavy. Maidstone extremely slow this morning, especially coming in from Lewes, and Sandwich on the A256 as well this morning. We've got thick red lines. Things are taking anything up to kind of 5 to 10 minutes to get through from Worth to Richborough. We're on 01-227-786-106.
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1: At 8 o'clock, here's Lucy Hudson.
7: It's claimed significant changes to IVF provision in Kent have been brought in under the radar. From the start of April, the number of cycles on the NHS has been cut from 2 to 1, while the age women can have treatment has been reduced from 40 to 38. Health papers suggest the change brings Kent in line with most other areas, but Green Party councillor Stuart Jeffrey thinks it'll be devastating for people hoping to become parents.
8: When I was in the NHS 7 years ago, I led a very similar review. Our respondent rate was 7 times higher than the NHS now, and we concluded that it was the wrong thing to do, so we kept it at 2 cycles.
7: The NHS has admitted a scrutiny committee should have been told about the changes before they were introduced. Russia has carried out a major attack on Ukraine overnight. Drones and missile strikes have left at least 11 people dead and dozens injured. Sky's security and defence editor Deborah Haynes says Moscow's forces seem to be under significant pressure.
9: There's a big sort of research institute that was saying for the first time since 2023, Russia is losing ground that it's capturing more than it's able to gain. And so, unable to make gains on the battlefield, Russia does seem to be striking civilian targets as well.
7: Back here, the Ashford MP has told us the government will be keeping a close eye on South East Water after more than a week of supply disruption in Kent. Thousands of homes have been impacted during a recent spell of warm weather. Bosses have blamed it on increased demand. Sojan Joseph says supplies should have been conserved better over winter.
10: The hosepipe ban was in place during the winter months all the way to February, and here we are. When the demand goes up, we don't have enough water, and there was no contingency plan in place.
7: A fire has broken out at a business in Sheerness after embers from a brazier spread to fences and a bin. Crews were called to tackle the blaze on Seaside Avenue yesterday afternoon. And Taylor Swift's confirmed she's written an original song for the upcoming Toy Story 5 film. I Knew It, I Knew You will be released on Friday. That's the latest. Next update at 8:30.
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2: 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Kent weather.
7: Quite rainy this morning with a chance of thunder, but also some bright spells later. Highs of 21 in Rochester, 19 in Dungeness.
0: Quick break in travel news this morning. Thanks to Jason. Car on its roof at the moment at New Court Road towards Peter's Village. We'll get more on that in the next 10.
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0: Kent. Soundtracking Kent's morning with Rob Wills and Mimi Gilded.
1: It's Tuesday. 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
2: 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Go on, bring it back.
3: What's your favourite so far? What are people saying?
2: A lot of people saying secret bars.
3: Secret bars? Who made those?
2: They were made by Roundtree, and apparently it was like spun chocolate with like a mousse in the middle, similar to a walnut whip.
3: Isn't it funny that sometimes that you need to... You've got to see the label.
2: Yeah.
3: Got it. As soon as I see the label. Yeah, it's like a gold label with purple writing. Yeah, okay.
2: Hannah and Tell have both messaged in saying vice versa. Do you remember them? They were like the milk chocolate and the white chocolate. Were they like buttons or were they like little balls?
4: I don't remember those ones.
3: Vice versa.
2: So you had like white chocolate.
3: Yes!
2: It was like minstrels.
3: Yes!
2: But so white chocolate on the inside and then milk chocolate on the outside and then milk chocolate on the inside, white chocolate on the outside.
3: I mean, terrible packet. Terrible packet. Like, it looks like really, really, you know, like really, really cheap chocolate.
2: Yeah.
3: Do you know what I mean? Maybe that was why I didn't wear. I'm surprised nobody has said Funny Feet yet. Do you remember Funny Feet?
4: I don't remember them.
2: The lollies that looked like feet, and they were kind of a bit foamy.
4: I don't even
3: know those. Yeah, foamy's the right word, isn't it? They were ice cream, but they weren't they? And then, you know, pink marshmallow for a toe. No, remember that?
2: No, I can understand why they didn't stay.
3: They weren't great, but I would...
2: Just eating a foot.
3: No, fair enough. It's a bit grim, isn't it? When you put it like that. All right, look, we're after the like slightly obscure ones. Keep them coming in. We're going to give our top five next. 01227 786 on WhatsApp, or you can get in touch on the app this morning.
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0: Madonna, Sabrina Carpenter, Bring Your Love on KMFM Breakfast. It's Robin Newmy.
1: So they were talking about tubby toast. There's a lady doing the rounds on TikTok showing you like how the stuff is developed for M&S. It's quite interesting, actually.
0: Yeah, really geeky. Nice. Yeah, behind the scenes on how they develop their new products. But it got us thinking, what would you, if you could bring back one thing, go on, bring it back.
1: Right, who have you got on the phone? You said that this is a good one.
0: Kaylee,
1: go on, bring it back, Kaylee.
2: I would bring back Campinos.
1: Campinos?
0: The little yoghurt and strawberry spirally sweets. Do you remember them?
1: Oh, my gosh. When was the last time you saw that packet? Oh, but yes,
0: they
1: I do remember
0: so
1: them.
0: They were so good.
1: They were nice.
2: Yeah, and I want them back.
1: Kaylee, these are amazing. When did they stop selling these?
2: I'm not too sure. I don't remember them from when I was a teenager.
0: I've had good news.
1: Go on.
0: They're still available in the US and Canada.
1: Oh,
0: let's
1: right,
0: go!
2: I need to go there now.
1: Yeah, it's an expensive trip for a pack of sweets, Kaylee. But if anybody's going to US or Canada, can you pick us up a pack, please?
0: Shout out to Holly Gang in Touch on the KMFM Instagram. Chicken legends from McDonald's. Oh, do you remember like the chicken sandwiches in like the chia batter?
1: Holly, you can't have it, and I'm gonna. You can't have it because you're too young. All right. if that is retro for you, yeah, you can't. It's not going
0: it's
1: on the list.
0: It's still been
1: Holly.
0: Like 6 years.
1: No, you can't have it, Holly. Sorry.
0: All right. What about this?
1: Go on.
0: Sadie, 3D Doritos.
1: 3D Doritos.
0: Why aren't they just called them 3 Doritos?
1: The puffy ones.
0: The puffy ones.
1: Yes, you can have that. There you go. You can have... Where did they... Yeah, okay. Well, they can go on the list. 3D Doritos.
0: A couple of people talking about Spira bars.
1: No.
0: Vicky, they were like the spiral. They're a bit like a twirl.
1: Spiro bars.
0: Or spiral bars.
1: Oh, spiral, sorry. Spiral bars.
0: They're like a bit like a twisty twirl.
1: Oh, yeah. No,
0: Graham Cookson messaged on the app about the Spiral Bar and said, but obviously the Twirl won.
1: Has there been quite a lot of people asking for that?
0: Two people have been asking for the Spiral Bar.
1: No, I don't think it's big enough. Sorry, guys, it's not going on the list.
0: What about, you like this one?
1: Mm-hmm.
0: Laura Hill getting in touch on the Instagram. Tutti Frutti. All right, calm down. Stop thinking about the Tutti Frutti.
1: Need to shout out to Kent Smile Studios, the reason I've got loads of fillings. Sponsored by Tutti Frutti. Yes, 100% they're going on the list. Yeah, go.
0: B messaged. Mm. Fruit polos.
1: Right, so what was the deal with them? There was something... Oh, what was it? I do know the story. It was like...
0: They just kept getting stuck together. People got fed up and they asked them to bin them. Is that what it was? Because that was the main problem with fruit polos. You try and have one, but you're trying to prize them apart.
1: Yeah. That's probably the reason.
0: Do you remember Icebreakers, Cadbury's?
1: No, so Icebreakers.
0: Chocolate with bits of mint in it.
1: Oh, really?
0: Yeah.
1: No. No, I don't remember that. This is what I love about this. It's just so, like, there's so much. Do you remember Gino Ginelli?
0: No.
1: It was an ice cream that used to come in, like, circular tubs, and that was really nice. I remember having that as a kid. But like, I've spoken about that years ago, and nobody remembered Gino Ginelli. They had a really cool jingle as well.
0: What about M&M Crispies? Do you remember them?
1: M&M Crispies. They still do them.
0: Do they still do them?
1: Yeah, they still do them. Well, I think they just branded them slightly differently, maybe. I don't know.
0: Dorothy, you're going to have a great time today.
1: So at the moment, we have 3D Doritos can go and Tutti Frutti's. I'm going to make an executive decision. Somebody's texting to say Panda Pops. They can go back on. Like 100% they can go back.
0: And the Campinos, of course.
1: Campinos.
0: I actually think Campinos might need to be number one.
1: I think you might be right at the moment.
0: Because they were so good.
1: I think you might be right. Thank you to everybody that's getting in touch. Feel free to continue that chat. WhatsApp is open and we are playing Say It next up.

0: MFM at breakfast. Say it's coming up in a second.
1: Right, there is one that we're going to have to add to the list. A couple of people messaging in. Lucy, Olivia, part of that crowd, asking for the Calippo shots. You know, the little ice balls.
0: With the little balls in them.
1: Gosh, they were so good.
0: It's so funny, isn't it, when you talk about some of these things, and like you can literally visualise them in your local co-op or Tesco petrol station, and then they're not
1: and
0: there.
1: And then they're gone. Like... Emma, I agree with you completely.
0: Yeah.
1: The Mars Delight Bar.
0: They were good as well, weren't they?
1: So, so tasty.
0: Was that the one that was like a crispy round
1: Yeah,
0: chew?
1: And it had like the soft, like moussey middle. So like it wasn't nougat.
0: Yeah,
1: but
0: yeah, yeah.
1: Like, yeah, and then the little ridges, and you could bite it along the ridges. That's how I'd eat mine.
0: They have just released like something really similar to that with Twixes and Bounties. I bought them in Sainsbury's the other day. They're on offer. They were like 70p for five of them. I was like, well, they're worth a try. Oh, so disappointing. I think that's part of the problem, isn't it?
1: Yeah, yeah.
0: If you bring some of this back, it's not going to taste
1: as good.
0: The messages are crazy this morning.
1: Oh, yeah. Oh my gosh, I've just looked at it. Someone said Curly Whirly. If Curly Whirly's gone.
0: I literally had one last night, so that doesn't count.
1: Okay. Gumball strips from the ice cream van.
0: Yeah, I remember them. What was the one you were saying before, just while a song was on? You were saying about little ones that come in a plastic.
1: Oh, the mint strips.
0: They were
1: the
0: like
1: paper
0: little,
1: mint strips.
0: Yeah, they were like almost opaque, weren't they? And you put them on your tongue and it was...
1: Yeah, and I think oh, who does the mouthwash? They did one.
0: Like Listerine.
1: Listerine did it. And then, I've not got the tab open anymore.
0: Here we go.
1: Paper mints.
0: Paper mints.
1: Fresh breath strips.
0: We should probably just do like a, because we can't physically keep up with all these WhatsApp messages. So yeah, brilliant, amazing. Like, we can't bring any of them back. We don't have that power, but it's amazing to see them all coming through this morning. I've also got a quick birthday message in between all of this, which is from Dave Collins. Can I get a birthday shout out to Emily? 21 today. Lots of love. Mum, Dad, Ryan, Jack and Kira, the dog, who's eyeing up the birthday cake.
1: Not for you, Kira.
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1: Let's play Say It. Your chance to win £1,000 with our word describing game. Now, it's a brand new month. Mm-hmm. Yesterday, Zara got on with a score of 3.
0: Yeah, it was there were some difficult words that popped up yesterday. You need to choose one of us to be on your team. And at 60-second timer, we'll start. We'll try and describe as many words as possible. Your job is to get as many correct as you can in that time.
1: At the end of the month, the top scorer will win £1,000. And if there's a tie, the prize gets shared.
0: Right, so let's get you on. We're running a little bit late this morning. 01227 786 106 is the number. 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Please do not ring on WhatsApp. You need to ring on the normal telephone line, please.
1: 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Once we open the lines, we'll pick a caller at random in the next 60 seconds.
0: All right, let's open the lines in 3, 2, 1.
1: The lines are open.
0: Get dialing. 01227 786 106. 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
14: Traffic and travel.
0: Right, looking at the roads this morning, things are pretty busy going, actually. We've got loads of delays in and around Junction 5 of the M2. We're seeing it snarl back onto the A249 this morning. It's then really busy as you go up to Junction 3, and then the A2, which starts after the M2, Junction 1, is stop-start all of the way up into Bexley, and it's because of multiple accidents and broken-down vehicles. Burham, expect Church Street in both directions to be blocked due to an overturned car between Rochester Road and New Court Road. Expect the Wainscot Bypass to be really busy. Canterbury and Maidstone feeling a lot of weight this morning. We're on 01227 786 106.
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2: Let's play Say It for a Tuesday. On to play today, Rick Ty in studio. You haven't played Say It before, have you, Rick?
3: No, I've tried before and took that off.
4: First timer.
5: Rick, it is time. It is time for you to become king of the leaderboard. You've heard the game before. You know exactly what to do. The first big question you've got to answer.
2: Who do you want to do the describing? Do you want Rob or Numi?
3: My daughter wants Numi.
2: Okay.
5: Let's go for it. I will do the adjudication and a point scoring for you. Good luck, guys. Rick, as fast as you can go, shout pass if you don't know.
2: You turn this on to get water in your house.
3: Tap.
2: Yes. Not pushing, the opposite.
3: Pulling.
2: Yes. It's a kids' TV show. Oopsie Daisy. Iggle Piggle.
3: Kelly Ted, no. Pass.
2: Okay. You sit on this.
3: Chair.
2: Yes. You open or close this to get into a room.
3: Door.
2: Yes. If I'm putting sugar into a cup of tea, I'm going to do this with a spoon.
3: Stir it.
2: Yes. He's an English singer. He did Shape of You, Lego House, The A-Team.
3: Ed Sheeran.
2: Yeah. And you put rubbish in this in the kitchen.
3: Dustbin. Bin.
2: Yes. If I'm using my eyes to see something, what's another word for that?
3: Looking.
2: Yes. If I've got an electric vehicle, I'm going to need to use this for the battery.
3: Ignition key.
2: No, but if it's electric, I'm going to plug it in. It's my.
3: Battery pack. Pass.
2: Okay.
5: Time out, guys. Time out.
6: Didn't do too bad.
3: No, it's not actually.
5: The thing I loved about Rick was that it was so calm, it was so controlled, and because of that, we actually got through quite a lot of answers this morning, Rick. Let's have a look at your score and see what we did. We managed to get you 1 for tap and 2 for pulling. We skipped on In the Night Garden. It sounded like it was on the tip of your tongue, but yeah, we didn't quite get that. 3 for chair and 4 for door. 5 for stir and 6 for Ed Sheeran. 7 for bin and 8 for looking. We were looking for car charger, which is a tough one. Really tough. It's the double word one again.
2: Double word one.
5: But as it stands, Rick, you're top of the leaderboard, buddy. Good work.
3: Hey,
5: what's your daughter's name? We should say thank you for all of the help she gave us as well.
6: Gracie.
5: Lovely to have you on. And Rick Ty, top of the leaderboard. Yeah. Everybody's chasing you now at the moment, Rick, for the rest of the month. Let's see how that goes.
3: I'll have to call back in and see if I can get higher.
5: 100%. Do that.
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5: Good work, Names. Good work.
2: Thank you. Top of the leaderboard.
5: Right, Alex Warren. And we'll do Avicii for you next.
2: That's your latest headlines at 8:32. Here's Lucy Hudson.
7: It's claimed significant changes to IVF provision in Kent have been brought in under the radar. From the start of April, the number of cycles on the NHS has been cut from 2 to 1, while the age women can have treatment has been reduced from 40 to 38. South East Water say they're working to make sure schools in Kent can stay open as supply disruption continues. Around 3,200 customers are still experiencing problems. Kent commuters are among those being impacted by tube strikes in London. Members of the RMT union are walking out today and on Thursday. And Idris Elba will be officially knighted by the King at Windsor Castle later. He's been recognised for services to young people. Ice dancers Jane Torval and Christopher Dean will also be picking up their honours. That's the latest. Next updates at 9.
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7: Outbreaks of rain with a chance of thunder, but also some bright spells today. Highs of 21 in Swanley, 19 in Laysdown.
0: 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Kent weather.
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5: Oh, I wish I'd remembered to press the buttons a bit faster. You know, I wish I had done that. One of the text messages, the reason I wasn't paying attention then is because Diana's messaged. She said, you're probably too young to remember this, but they used to make a Cadbury milk tray bar. All of the chocolates in one bar.
2: I mean, that just sounds economic, you know?
5: Doesn't it? Why would they stop doing that? I'd love that. I'd absolutely love to have all of those chocolates in one. What, just like one long thing?
2: Do you think it's like all mixed together? Or do you think it's like every bite's a different chocolate?
5: Do you not remember when I made you your yard-long sausage roll?
2: Yeah, out of just 5 sausage rolls.
5: That's right, yeah. That's how in my head I want it to be, you know? This is Alex Warren, Ordinary, 8:33 on KMFM Breakfast. Good morning, Kent.

0: It's Avicii with Aloe Black and Wake Me Up at 8:40. Robin knew me on for Tuesday morning, 2nd of June. Thank you for doing it with us. What I love about this story is that I love watching some of the TikToks and the Instagram videos of the CCTV footage that catches like the big bears or the massive moose or whatever in Canada who like go into the towns while the neighbours are sleeping
1: and
0: they raid the bins or whatever. What is the UK version of that?
1: The UK version is a town being overrun by sheep.
0: That's right. And guess whereabouts in the UK?
1: Wales.
0: It's a picture, isn't it? Just random amounts of sheep just
1: running
0: around.
1: They were causing traffic jams. They were eating flowers. They were grazing in the cemetery, which isn't good.
0: No, I would say so.
1: The best part about this story is they were like, right, we need someone to take control of the sheep.
0: Yeah.
1: Who are we going to call? You look at the 999 list, you know, it's like, it's
0: police. No, no good.
1: Fire brigade.
0: They don't need water.
1: Coast Guard.
0: No,
1: the sea.
0: No.
1: Ambulance. They're not that violent. They called in a shepherd.
0: What's he going to do? Just parole the streets at night?
1: Well, I think he rounded them up.
0: Because there's loads of them.
1: How did they get out?
0: So apparently, there's a couple of different versions of this story. It looks like it was either somebody had a farm and were done with it, and they just went, I'm finished, I'm just going to let them go.
1: Wow.
0: Or it was somebody who still got the farm and they went and let them loose. But apparently it's like a few hundred sheep. It's not like a couple that are wandering around. It's like a proper Wembley stadium full of sheep. It's wild, isn't it? Literally wild. We have that though, don't we, here? Like random stuff. We see it come up on the traffic and travel.
1: Yeah. You know, like it's like there's a sheep.
0: Sheep in the road or whatever. Anyway, talking of traffic and travel, we're going to get that on the radio for you in a tick. Jason Derulo and Calvin Harris's big summer hits coming up.
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10: 8:45, the M25 anti-clockwise. There's a lane closed and queuing traffic due to a broken down car from Junction 3, the M20 Swanley Interchange, to Junction 2, the Darrant Interchange. In Bexley, the A2, both directions, there's queuing traffic due to flooding at Southwold Road, the Black Prince Interchange. Congestion is back to Bluewater past the M25, and eastbound queues from the A221 Danson Interchange. Travel time currently 25 minutes to get through there. Burham Church Street, in both directions, that's blocked due to an overturned car between Rochester Road and New Court Road. Elsewhere, queuing in Maidstone on Royal Engineers Way, Fairmeadow inbound from the M20 Junction 6 to the centre of Maidstone. 15 minutes of traffic on the A28 Island Road at Sturry Hill. And on Thameslink and South Eastern services this morning, they're at a stand between Otford and Swanley due to problems with the signals at Otford.
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11: Morning to Tasha in the car with Jessica, Jess and Freya on the way to the school's mini youth games today. So come on, Coxton School, you can do this. Have an amazing time.

0: you know, tunes like this live at KMFM every single day from 10 a.m. right? Pop Anthems is back in an hour. You're on KMFM Breakfast with Rob and Noomi. Good morning.
1: Morning. We're coming up to 9 o'clock, which means the morning motivational mix is on the way.
0: And do you know what? It's for a really, really cool event that is coming up.
1: Yeah. I've got to go to this some point. When I'm back on my feet, I really need to go.
0: Maybe I could go. Would you reckon I'd be able to get it back in time? No. But we could have a go. We should try at the very least, you know. We'll get to that in a moment. Travel, big one on Kent's roads this morning. Details next.
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0: Been a busy one on the roads this morning across the board, suffering a little bit because of the change in weather as well. So just a heads up, especially if you're still heading up on the A2. This morning's flooding both directions between the Black Prince Interchange and Southwold Road, basically backing up to Bluewater right now. There was loads of problems, accidents and broken downs on that strip as well this morning, so expect it to be slow. Church Street at Burham, expect both directions to be blocked. There's an overturned car between Rochester Road and Newcourt Road. Detling Hill queuing for about 10 to 15 minutes heading onto the M20 Junction 7. Same deal for the Wainscott Bypass and Tunbridge Wells Pembrey Road as well. Canterbury looking the slowest place to be as ever. Just sheer volume of traffic through there this morning. We're on 01 227 786 106 is the jam line.
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1: At 9 o'clock, here's Lucy Hudson.
12: KMFM's been told major changes to IVF treatments in Kent have been brought in under the radar and will be devastating to many people trying for a baby. From the start of April, the age limit for women to have treatment was changed from 40 to 38. The number of cycles provided for free on the NHS has also been reduced from 2 to 1, and fewer embryos will be transferred. Councillor Stuart Jeffrey used to be a director within the health service.
13: It is absolutely the wrong thing to do, and will cause misery for hundreds, if not thousands, of people potentially across Kent. So yes, I will be fighting this, and I'll be asking the committee, the Overview and Scrutiny Committee, to write to the Secretary of State to say you need to intervene here.
12: The NHS says the changes fall in line with most other areas. 11 people have died in Ukraine after Russia launched a major attack overnight. Drone and missile strikes have left around 100 people injured. A Kent MP is calling for more detailed information on how water bosses in Kent are going to secure supplies this summer. There are concerns taps could run dry again after recent problems during the May heatwave. Homes across the county are still being impacted by that. Ashford's Sojan Joseph is keen to have talks with South East Water.
14: I would love to hear from them that what is the short-term investment and what's the long-term investment, and they probably need to be open and transparent. People were telling me was they were not able to get hold of them. They need to improve their communication.
12: They've promised huge investments in the network to combat the effects of climate change. An historic building that was previously home to Folkestone Library has been sold for just £1. The Grace Hill site closed in December 2022 after falling into disrepair. Folkestone Town Council has now bought it after agreeing a deal with KCC. It's hoped it'll be turned into a cultural and creative hub.
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12: Football, and Maidstone United captain Sam Corn has left the club after 7 years. The midfielder is joining local rivals Tunbridge Angels. And the England team have arrived on American soil ahead of the World Cup. They landed in Miami last night. That's the latest. Next updates at 10.
15: You know what you're getting with a football away game. 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
15: 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Trying to get a chant going. Half-time pies. Hoping for a last-minute winner. Happy with the point. Sometimes in life, you just know what you're getting. 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
3: Kent weather.
12: Scattered showers with a chance of thunder, but also some bright spells today. Highs of 21 in Gillingham, 19 in Cecilter.
2: 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Kent's weather.
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0: Can we also just take a moment to say well done to Solly's Ice Cream Parlour, who found a space in Ripple. It's not wasted on me at all, that. I think that's a brilliant place for us.
1: I actually think we should petition to rename Ripple to Raspberry Ripple.
0: We're busy this week. Maybe next week. The Morning Motivational Mix, just for you.

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3: What's the name of that little lizard thing that changes its colour?
2: A chameleon?
3: Yeah, a chameleon. You know that originally they never did that, right? And they evolved into being able to do that to keep themselves alive in nature, right? If we were to evolve as humans in, say, like 2, 3, 4, 5,000 years, what do you think the scientists are saying that we're going to get an extra one of?
2: Ooh.
3: Huh?
2: Hey. I don't know.
3: I was quite interested by this. I still don't think it will make me any good, like, better at Fortnite on PlayStation, but it might give me a chance.
2: It might give you a chance, okay.
3: It's coming up.

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1: So the scientist reckons that humans, the evolution of humans over the next, you know, thousands and thousands of years, could see us have an extra thumb.
0: Wow, on each hand?
1: Well, I don't actually, or just an extra one. I'd be annoyed if I just got one.
0: But on your left hand, yeah. You couldn't even, like, really win on thumb wars.
1: It's interesting. I hadn't really thought about that. Like, you could... We will, won't we, evolve into... Where would it
0: what
1: be?
0: Would it be, like, underneath the other one, and then you just...
1: But what would you... I don't know what you...
0: Well, I think the first thing that I would think of is... You'd be able to really button mash on a PlayStation if you had two thumbs.
1: It's Fortnite. Build.
0: Think how fast you'd be able to WhatsApp.
1: True.
0: With four thumbs.
1: That's probably what it is, isn't it? That's exactly what it is. Is it for holding the phone?
0: If you've been TikTok scrolling for too long and one thumb's tired, swap out to the second thumb.
1: Maybe that's where it'll be. Maybe it'll be like there.
0: Yeah.
1: Like to hold the phone underneath it.
0: Because as the phones get bigger.
1: Yeah. It's like a thumb shelf.
0: A little thumb shelf.
1: It's not what I would want if I could choose.
0: Yeah.
1: What I'd want.
0: What would you have?
1: I'd have a third bum cheek.
0: Just for extra comfort.
1: No, but above. So a long ways. So you imagine like a little stone hedge.
0: Yeah, like, why?
1: Because when I lean back, I always find like my lower back hurts a bit. And I always
0: think if I just want a built-in pillow.
1: Yeah, if I had another cheek there, I'd be comfy.
0: You can solve that by using a pillow.
1: But if evolution came and did it for me, it'd be a lot cheaper. Anyway, they're the kind of things I think of when I'm on my own. Elton John and Taylor Swift is coming.
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1: Bexley's A2 queuing due to flooding both directions at the Black Prince interchange. Backing up to Bluewater outside, which is taking about half an hour to get through right now. If you're coming from London back in, then expect to be queuing back to Danson interchange. The Swanley bypass, the A20, broken down vehicle causing issues just before McDonald's, just at Maidstone Road. But expect Church Street in both directions to be blocked. It's an overturned vehicle between Rochester Road and Newcourt Road. Maidstone's Royal Engineers Way, Maidstone's Lewes Road, Maidstone's Fair Meadow. There's a lot going on in Maidstone. Same deal with Canterbury this morning. Just sheer weight, though, from what we can see. We're on 01227 786 106. 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

0: Confirmed. Friday, you'll get the first listen to the Taylor Swift TS Toy Story hit that has been specifically written for the film.
1: I knew it. I knew you. Coming on Friday.
0: It's going to be good. You know it's going to be
1: good.
0: I'm
1: so excited.
0: No, it's going to be good.
1: So, if you are going on holiday to Benidorm this summer, we have been advised...
0: Tipped off.
1: ...on something that you should pack in your suitcases this June to save you money.
0: So, basically, if you don't take it, be expected to pay significantly more money for it than you would do down the road here in Kent.
1: And that is sunscreen.
0: How much extra are they charging? Because I've seen some places saying that they're like 5, 6, 7 times the amount of money.
1: And you can kind of get it because, it's a scarcity mindset, isn't it? Mm. Like, if you're going to need it whilst you're out there, so they're like, well, you need it.
0: Yeah.
1: We're gonna
0: charge you for it.
1: But you're going to feel the pain if you've walked past Boots and gone, oh, I'll just buy it when I'm out there.
0: It is expensive.
1: But I'm also wondering if there may be, this is a bit tin hat, but, you know, you've got airlines that have started charging you more and more and more for bags.
0: Yeah.
1: So people aren't checking
0: in. It's true.
1: People aren't checking in liquids anymore. And then if they've got people like, well, they're not coming with the liquid, so we're going to charge them a fortune for the liquid.
0: You're going to need to go and find yourself. What's the shop? I love it. In Europe. It's Carrefour.
1: Carrefour.
0: Love it. Just find one of them. They're the kind of places you buy 5 litres of sunscreen for €5.
1: Just to fill the bath.
0: Yeah.
1: And every day,
0: done.
1: Swish around.
0: Get back out. Straight on the beach. Don't see Madge in a scooter. Better than me. He's going to love it. It's going to be a great day out.
1: I got called Madge yesterday because of my knee scooter.
0: Did you? Who called you Madge? Because that is hilarious.
1: It was Neil from upstairs.
0: Ah! You've not got a good enough tan name. See, that might be why Madge was so tanned in Benidorm, because she couldn't afford the sunscreen. You have been warned if you're heading that way. I always have a little bit of a feeling, because it always kind of feels like they don't want us there that much at the moment. Do you see that? There's a lot of stories.
1: Yeah. This is just another tactic.
0: Yeah, if you walked in and spoke French, you might pay less. I don't know.
1: Get the Duolingo out and see.
0: The weekend before you play your pop anthem from the Sugar Babes on KMFM Breakfast.

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1: So the biggest show in Kent returns this July 3rd to the 5th, and we can get you in.
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1: Now, if you've not been before, then we need to sell it to you. If you've been before, there we don't need to. But it's everything from livestock and show jumping, vintage vehicles, there's art, there's food, there's shopping, there's live music. I mean, it literally is everything that's fantastic about Kent in one huge, huge show.
2: It's just brilliant. Like walking around, I think you said it well the other day, of like you can, you know, turn around and there'll be some animals, and then you turn around and you can buy a hot tub, and yeah, then there's like a Land Rover experience. They've got an ATV stunt show this year, BMX show, they've got the Lamb National sheep race that's back for 2026. There's loads of stuff to do for the kids as well. There's a craft workshop. There's a wild classroom. You've got a traditional fun fair.
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1: 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Chapel Roan and Harry Styles ready to go as well.
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11: 9:47. The A2 both directions as queues due to flooding. That's at Southwold Road, the Black Prince Interchange. Congestion is back to Bluewater past the M25 and eastbound queues from the A221 Danson Interchange. Travel time currently 25 minutes. Burham, Church Street, both directions. That's blocked due to an overturned car and recovery work between Rochester Road and New Court Road. Maidstone, really busy this morning from the M20 Junction 6 to the centre of Maidstone on the A229. Also slow from Shields Crescent and Blues Road to Broadway, and also slow on Lewes Road around Sutton Road. Sevenoaks High Street, the A225, that's queuing. 10 minutes of traffic there. Hurst Green, the queues are building up there because of the temporary lights in both directions at Station Road. Eurotunnel, waiting time of up to 30 minutes for the freight service at Folkestone, and Thameslink South Eastern services are at a stand between Otford and Swanley due to problems with the signals. Any updates, call us hands-free. 01227 786 106.
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0: Shotgun, George Ezra on KMFM Breakfast. It's Robin Noomi wrapping up for a Tuesday.
1: Got an exciting day tomorrow. We'll explain more at 10 past 8 tomorrow. I'm excited, but I am very much on the weather app a lot.
0: Look, if the weather's bad...
1: I know it won't happen.
0: I know. And then you'll be disappointed.
1: No, I would be. I'm a little bit nervous, but I'm excited as we take to the skies across Kent. When I say we, you're in a car.
0: I am in a car. Do you know, like eyes in the skies back in the day?
1: Yeah?
0: It's like we've reversed that.
1: It's going to be interesting.
0: And I'm in the car trying to find you in the sky.
1: It will all make sense tomorrow morning at 10 past 8. Andy Walker is back on your radio today from 11, and Ben will get you home tonight.
0: Pop Anthem's on the way next.
1: It's a big hour. Stay there.
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6: Traffic and travel.
1: High roads this morning have been pretty tricky. Still a little bit of delay around the A2 both directions. We've got flooding at Black Prince Interchange, backing up to the M25 past Dartford, and the eastbound queues are back to Danton Interchange, taking about 20 minutes or so. Burham, expect Church Street both directions still to be blocked. There's an overturned car. Recovery work still ongoing there. Everything else kind of looking okay. We're on 01 227 786 106 is the jam line.
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0: At 10 o'clock, here's Lucy Hudson.
9: NHS bosses in Kent have been accused of bringing in major changes to IVF provision under the radar. From April, the number of cycles provided for free was reduced from 2 to 1, with fewer embryos being transferred. The age limit for women to have treatment has also reduced from 40 to 38. We're told changes fall in line with most other parts of England. The Green Party councillor Stuart Jeffrey, who's a former NHS director, says it'll be devastating for many.
10: Clearly, it is very stressful. vessel. Increasing the stress on women will make the procedure less likely to be effective. I mean, I cannot begin to imagine how distressing this will be for women in particular.
9: Police searching a river in South Yorkshire for a missing 11-year-old boy say they found a body. Mackenzie Swift was last seen getting into the water during hot weather on Saturday. Around 2,200 homes in Kent are still being impacted by water supply issues. A burst main in Whitstable is adding to disruption caused by last week's heatwave. Ashford MP Sojan Joseph says South East Water need to invest more in the network.
11: That's my concern, that the people who are working in their front line are fully aware, or the senior managers are fully aware of the actual issues that people are suffering from.
9: Bosses insist they are upgrading infrastructure. A Gravesham council worker with agoraphobia who was denied the option to work from home despite her colleagues being able to has successfully sued her former employer. Marina Dudding was sacked on ill health capability grounds in 2024. A tribunal found the authority failed to make reasonable adjustments despite medical reports confirming she suffered from the condition, which made her anxious to leave home. And a campaign urging us to keep the coast clear of rubbish is returning to Dover and Folkestone. Love Your Beach will see an e-bike visit Deal and Walmer to help with emptying bins so they don't overflow. Extra signs will also be put up encouraging visitors to take litter home. That's the latest. Next updates at 11.
12: So let me get this straight. You pack the sleeping bags?
13: Yes.
12: Mosquito repellent?
13: Yes.
12: And flipping badminton racket?
13: Obviously.
12: But somehow, the tent is still at home.
13: 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Look, on the ring cameras, you can see it there.
12: Oh.
13: And there. Hey, where are you going?
12: To a hotel, Neil. Come on, kids.
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6: 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Kent weather.
9: It's a mix of bright spells and showers with a chance of thunder today. Highs of 21 in Snodland, 19 in Herne Bay.
6: 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Kent weather.
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8: Halling is queuing on the A228 Formby Road, both directions. They're doing emergency repairs at Jermanda Avenue near the housing estate. The A2 heading out of town around Bexley, queuing because of earlier flooding just before the Black Prince interchange. Queues back to Danson interchange. Bluebell Hill, there's a lane blocked because of an accident at the Golf Centre. And Church Street, very slow due to an overturned car between Rochester Road and New Court Road.
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8: At 11 o'clock, Lucy Hudson.
9: Major changes to IVF provision in Kent will be devastating to many people wanting to have a baby. According to a former NHS director, the number of cycles provided for free has reduced from 2 to 1, while fewer embryos will be transferred. The age limit for women to have treatment has also reduced from 40 to 38. Maidstone councillor Stuart Jeffrey used to work in the health service.
10: If they want to go beyond the one cycle, the cost of doing so is horrendous. And if you're struggling economically anyway, and we're living in a cost of living crisis, the barriers are that much bigger.
9: Bosses say the changes fall in line with most other parts of England. At least 13 people have died after Russian airstrikes on Ukraine. It's one of their biggest attacks since the start of the war. Sky's security and defence editor Deborah Haynes says Moscow's forces seem to be under significant pressure.
11: There's a big sort of research institute that was saying for the first time since 2023, Russia is losing ground that it's capturing more than it's able to gain. And so, unable to make gains on the battlefield, Russia does seem to be striking civilian targets as well.
9: The Ashford MP is calling for urgent investment by South East Water as supply disruption continues. More than 2,000 customers are having problems for an 11th day. Sojan Joseph says it's not good enough.
12: We haven't had a proper reservoir built in our patch for many, many, many years. So some kind of investment need to happen very quickly. We can't wait any longer.
9: Bosses insist they're funding improvements. Police want to hear from anyone who saw a crash involving a car that was driving the wrong way on the A2 near Gravesend. The blue Audi collided with a Fiat 500 in the early hours of last Monday, leaving a man and woman in hospital. A 21-year-old man was arrested and released on bail. And an historic building that was previously home to Folkestone Library has been sold for just £1. The Grace Hill site is being taken over by the Town Council. It's hoped it'll be turned into a cultural and creative hub. That's the latest. Next updates at 12.
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0: Kent weather.
9: Outbreaks of rain with a chance of thunder today, but also a few bright spells. Highs of 21 in Rootham, 19 in Hythe.
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8: 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This is Andy Walker with Jay-Z and Alicia Keys. 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

0: That is Olivia Rodrigo, and it's Drop Dead, and it's KMFM. This is Andy Walker. The heatwave was nice whilst it lasted. There's gardens everywhere across Kent going, oh, thank goodness for that. I needed the rainwater. Right, Sam Fender and Olivia Dean's Rain Me In straight after this from Jay-Z.
1: Yeah.

0: Fit Together, Sam Fender and Olivia Dean. And it's KMFM. This is Andy Walker. Back to it today. We had a school inset day yesterday, so made the most of a hot and sunny day and took the kids to Chessington to check out the new Paw Patrol area, which is brilliant, by the way. And there, amongst it all, hundreds and hundreds of children running around, and there was a guy sat on a picnic table. He had his laptop open, a little mini umbrella covering him and his screen, AirPods in. He was working. I don't know what he does, but whatever he does, he really urgently had to take that phone call on his laptop on the double. Little Paw Patrol reference there. Bruno Mars and Chapel Roan's Pink Pony Club, both on the way next.
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nice burst of energy. Sunny Federa and Some Days at KMFM. And if you happen to not be a great big fan of the wetter weather, it's going to be like this the rest of the week, by the way. It's also raining in Tenerife today, right now. So Brits abroad are having the exact same experience as us. Although, to be fair, they do have the all-inclusive buffet at the hotel to go back to. I mean, at 11:30, hopefully you at least have a Kit Kat in your top drawer.

0: This is KMFM. Well done, Robbie. Soccer Aid Boss. They raised £16.5 million for UNICEF over the weekend. His mate Ollie Mears played, representing England. He's on the way. And Kylie celebrating again just days after her birthday last week. More on that to come.
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Ollie Murs, Flo Rida, and it's on KMFM. This is Andy Walker. Kylie celebrated her birthday last week. She had dinner out with friends. There were cocktails. There was a big chocolate birthday cake. And I imagine a glass of her Kylie Rosé as well, which is now officially the biggest rosé brand in the UK, having sold 27 million bottles. Cheers to Kylie. And here is her new song. This is called Light Up. If I-

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0: Oh.

0: ever got really into that story, did we? I mean, it's a bit too late now, but guilty, innocent, we'll never know. It is Shaggy and It Wasn't Me, and it's KMFM with Andy Walker. I also played you the new Kylie single, and on the show today I was going to tell you what episode 2 of the new Netflix documentary is quite like, but I fell asleep. I had a busy day, that's why. Episode 1, by the way, really fascinating, so I'm looking forward to getting back to it really soon. And on the way next, the guy who went back to the top of the Kent Top 40 at the weekend. Again.
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2: Traffic and travel.
0: Queues in Halling on the A228, both directions near Jamanda Avenue. It's by the housing estate. Strood's A228 Cuxton Road then has the same thing going on near Medway Gate. That one causing queues that are a little bit longer. And Maidstone's Hale Road, College Road and Bishop's Way into town all slow.
1: 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Kent Traffic and Travel.
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0: At 12 o'clock, Lucy Hudson.
7: It's claimed significant changes to IVF provision in Kent have been brought in under the radar. From the start of April, the number of cycles on the NHS has been cut from 2 to 1, while the age women can have treatment has been reduced from 40 to 38. Health papers suggest the change brings Kent in line with most other areas, but Green Party councillor Stuart Jeffrey thinks it'll be devastating for people hoping to become parents.
8: This is a policy that discriminates against people on lower incomes, and that really grates with me. It is discrimination.
7: The NHS has admitted a scrutiny committee should have been told about the changes before they were introduced. A cabinet minister says footage of a murder victim being handcuffed as he lay dying is absolutely harrowing. Henry Novak was arrested in Southampton after his attacker claimed to have been racially abused. Vikram Digwa was jailed for life yesterday. Nick Thomas Simmons says it's right for the police watchdog to investigate.
9: We have to look at the conduct of what happened here and draw the lessons. It is also the case that up and down the country, even I'm sure as we are speaking, there will be police officers running towards danger when others are running in the opposite direction, putting their bodies on the line.
7: 7 fire engines and a height vehicle have been sent to tackle a blaze at a flat in Tunbridge Wells. It broke out on London Road at around 9 this morning. No one was hurt and residents are being supported by the building's management company. Around 2,200 homes in Kent are still being impacted by water supply issues. A burst main in Whitstable is adding to disruption caused by last week's heatwave. South East Water's promising to improve their network. Ashford MP Sojan Joseph says it's long overdue.
10: I'm pleased that we are at least discussing about the need for infrastructure investment in our country. We've gone through that a long period of time, we didn't have no investment, not holding the water companies accountable.
7: And the Princess of Wales and King Charles will help Cancer Research UK celebrate their 125th anniversary later. They're attending a reception at St James's Palace. That's the latest. Next updates at 1.
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2: Kent weather.
7: Breaks of rain with a chance of thunder today, but also a few bright spells, highs of 21 in Strood, 19 in Margate.
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0: All right, 12 o'clock, into the tunes we go. Nico and Vin's Am I Wrong, Zara Larsson in a second. And back at the Kent Top 40 number one, this guy.
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0: 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And it's KMFM with Lizzo and Kings of Leon to come.
1: Girl, I'm about to have a panic attack. I did.

0: Kings of Leon, You Somebody, and it's KMFM. This is Andy Walker. We are the home to KMFM Breakfast with Rob and Noomi, and at just after 8 o'clock tomorrow morning, you need to be listening because Rob is doing something that you can be part of. I can tell you this much, you will need to be looking up high in the sky. The guys will tell you more tomorrow morning just after 8 o'clock. Don't miss it, and I'll play you Tame Impala and Dracula soon.
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Tame Impala, Dracula at KMFM, which I'll play for you if you are working from home, you've got your laptop out, your cat is napping beside you at the moment. 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Shows how much you care and you love for them. Did you know? Nice little education at 12:30. 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

0: It's a pop anthem from Christina Aguilera at KMFM and 10 a.m. every single day is how we start your day with the best pop anthems, 60 minutes of tunes from back in the day that you still love today. Don't miss out on tomorrow's. It's like the perfect tonic. I always say this, you arrive to work around about 9 o'clock. By 10, you know how your day is set out, which is likely to be busy. And on comes pop anthems. It's the perfect tonic. Right, on the way next, the lady who was spotted in Gravesend last week.
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Imagine Joel Corry Sorry performed by a 31-piece live orchestra. I want to send you to that 31-piece live orchestra alongside stunning vocalists, world-class DJs, huge sound and light show. I'm talking about the Ministry of Sound Classical, which is happening at Rochester Castle on Friday, the 3rd of July. 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Good luck. Rosé, Bruno Mars, straight after Coldplay.

0: This right here, KMFM, and this is Andrew Walker. Thank you for choosing us to be your soundtrack today. LMC U2 coming up, and the newly married Mrs. Turner on the way.
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2: Traffic and travel.
0: M20 coastbound, the entry slip road closed for emergency repairs at Junction 12 at Cheriton. That's Q2 Hallings 8228 in both directions near Jamanda Avenue. Emergency repairs underway there. And Hurst Green continues to be slow on the A21 London Road, both directions at Station Road. That's roadworks.
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0: At 1 o'clock, Lucy Hudson.
10: There are calls for more scrutiny over a decision to cut IVF provision by the NHS in Kent. Changes in April mean the number of free cycles has been reduced from 2 to 1, and the age limit for women has also been lowered from 40 to 38. Campaigners claim it's been brought in under the radar, while bosses insist it brings Kent in line with most other areas. The government has committed to a major new climate change target. They want to cut the UK's greenhouse gases by 87% on 1990 levels by the year 2040. Climate Minister Katie White says it'll help future-proof the country.
11: We have a crumbling infrastructure that cannot meet the needs of our rising energy demands. We want a clean energy system. We think that is the best choice for consumers in terms of for their bills, but also for their health and for playing our part in tackling climate change.
10: Two ducks have died after being attacked with catapults in Sheerness. Police were called to the Fleet near Hawthorne Avenue on Saturday and have been examining CCTV footage. A pair of ducklings were also injured. Officers want to speak to two boys who were seen in the area. A group that works with young families in Folkestone has been telling us about some of the pressures parents are facing as they appeal for more volunteers. Homestart Shepway says issues including screen time, diet and cost of living can leave people struggling. Sam O'Connor is their CEO.
12: It's about emotional and practical support for families. So it's for parents with children under 8. We've been going since 1995, so we've had lots of experience of, what families need and want and how to best support them.
10: They're urging anyone who can help to get in touch. Police have recovered 3 golf carts within 30 minutes of them being reported stolen in Edenbridge. They were found in woodland near Hever Road. A car was also seized and is being forensically
13: examined.
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16: Kent cyclist Matthew Richardson has been called up by Team England for this summer's Commonwealth Games. He previously won medals for Australia, but was born in Maidstone and has now changed allegiances. The 27-year-old will be looking to defend his individual sprint title at the Games in Glasgow. That's the latest. Next updates at 2.
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16: Some outbreaks of rain with a chance of thunder today, but also some bright spells. Highs of 21 in Stroud, 19 in Margate.
14: 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Kent's weather.
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0: Right, lunchtime. Are we calling her Dua Lipa still, or she Dua Turner? Either way, one of her biggest hits on very soon. Plus Miles Smith after this from Olivia Rodrigo.
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Don't Start Now at KMFM, who got married on Sunday afternoon to Callum. Now it's over to Sicily for a 3-day party, and it starts on Thursday. Congratulations to her and Callum. Bella Kay, this is I Love It, I Love It, I Love It, KMFM. Oh.

0: 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Oh, have I said too much? All will be revealed just after 8 a.m. tomorrow, and you may be able to be part of this in some way as well. 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
0: Campinos?
11: The little yoghurt and strawberry spirally sweets. Do you remember them?
0: Oh, my gosh. Yes,
11: they
0: I do remember them.
11: They were so good.
0: They were nice.
10: Yeah, and I want them back.
11: I've had good news.
0: Go on.
11: They're still available in the US and Canada.
0: All
11: let's
0: right,
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Have you heard the news yet? Taylor Swift drops a brand new single. It's from Toy Story 5. It's this Friday. It's called I Knew It, I Knew You. Taylor Swift says releasing a song written about these characters is a dream come true. She loved the first movie when she was just five. That means we've been loving Toy Story movies for 30 years now.

0: Me's Floor for the Anthems set list on Saturday at Pride in Canterbury. 7 p.m. live on your radio as well. I definitely think this one will. Sweet Female Attitude, Flowers. I'm playing it for you, actually, in full this afternoon before 2 o'clock, plus Katy Perry and Ray, Where's My Husband? Hear them all next.
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1: Reason number 537, I think we're up to now, why Lewis Capaldi is a great guy. He will perform a special free concert for primary caregivers, and that's

going to happen next month, shortly after which he will go on his biggest ever UK tour. And we wish him all the best of luck, one of our favourites to play on KMFM. And here's Katy Perry now.

0: Yeah, never, never, ever interrupt the laugh at the end. It's David Guetta and Co. It's Baby Don't Hurt Me, and it's KMFM with Andy Walker. If you happen to follow Take That on Instagram, no doubt you will have watched some amazing footage from their circus tour, which they're on right now, second time round, playing stadiums right the way across the country. I will make them part of your mid-afternoon boost next on the 2 o'clock reunion.
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2: Traffic and travel.
0: M20 Coastbound. The entry slip road is closed. Emergency repairs at Junction 12 at Cheriton. The A2 London bound, the entry slip road is blocked because of a broken down vehicle. That's at the turn off for Ebbsfleet. Allow extra time. The big one is Snodland, the A228. A lorry has overturned at Manly Boulevard. That's at the Holbrook roundabout. Traffic is very slow at the moment. And the M25 clockwise, there's a lane out to deal with a broken down lorry just before Junction 6 at Godston.
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0: At 2 o'clock, Nicola Everett.
8: We've been told the Prime Minister says a police watchdog investigation into the murder of Henry Novak must deliver answers. Sir Keir Starmer's also told his cabinet today it should be carried out as quickly as possible. The 18-year-old was handcuffed after being stabbed in Southampton in December, having been falsely accused by his killer of racism. Home Secretary Shabana Mahmood says the proper process will be followed.
9: The IOPC will be equipped and encouraged to act to find the truth and to ensure, if necessary, that there are consequences.
8: The government may be asked to review a decision by health bosses in Kent to cut IVF provision. The number of free cycles on the NHS has been reduced from 2 to 1, while the upper age limit for women to start treatment has been lowered. It's claimed the changes were brought in under the radar, but experts say it brings the county in line with other parts of the country. A man's appeared in court after a sculpture of a soldier was damaged in Ramsgate. One of the metal silhouettes on the harbour was bent in half on Friday. A 39-year-old from Margate has been charged with several offences and remanded in custody. Now, KMFM's been told more volunteers are needed to help a group in Folkestone that supports young families with things like screen time and the cost of living. Homestart was set up 30 years ago and provides advice and activities for parents with children under 8. Sam O'Connor is the CEO.
10: Our volunteers are key to our service, really. They're the ones that keep us going and keep us out there, and they're the ones that have got the experience and knowledge to work with those families. And I think a lot of the time people don't realise the skills they've got by bringing up children.
8: Anyone who signs up will be given training, and bosses say it'll make a huge difference for those they work with. And a performance venue in Herne Bay is going to close for 18 months for a £2 million revamp. The King's Hall dates back to 1913 and hosts concerts, pantos, public meetings and exhibitions. Electrical repairs are needed, along with work to make the building windproof and watertight. That's the latest. Next updates at 3.
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2: Kent weather.
8: Bright spells and scattered showers this afternoon, then heavy thundery showers possible tonight. Lows dropping to 14 in Chatham, 13 in Dover.
1: 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Kent weather.
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0: Feeling a little bit tired at work now, it's 2 o'clock. Hey, here is your mid-afternoon boost. The song Take That perform on their current circus tour with Gary dressed as Ringmaster. That will play after this. Strike, you sure do.

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2: 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Nicki Minaj and Super Bass will do another tomorrow. Same time, same place, KMFM. It's a date. Sienna Spyro, Material Lover. Have you heard that song? It's so good. It's going to play really soon. And so's Benson Boone. He's next with Beautiful Things.
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I've just read a review on Sienna Spiro that describes her as Adele, but lifted from Sloane Square rather than Tottenham. There's a compliment in there. I think she is exceptionally good. 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

0: 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Disco Lines, No Broke Boys, and it's KMFM. How you doing? This is Andy Walker with a selection of songs before the school run at 3 o'clock. Going to sound really good, like Madonna, Sabrina Carpenter. How about Nelly Furtado, I'm Like a Bird? That's a great pop anthem. And it's Gracie Abrams, That's So True, moments away.
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1: Sabrina Carpenter with Madonna at KMFM. She'll be part of the World Cup halftime show on the 19th of July. And this weekend, it's Pride in Canterbury. 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You're beautiful.

0: LMFM. This is Andy Walker. And if you had a school inset day yesterday, this afternoon might be your first school run home after what felt like a very long weekend. Kind of like a bank holiday weekend. And tunes to match the energy you need to find a space anywhere that's remotely near the school. Coming up from Alex Warren, Mark Ronson, Amy Winehouse, I'll play you Valerie, plus Kygo and Whitney's Higher Love. Hear them all next.
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2: Traffic and travel.
0: A249, Sheppey Crossing. There's been an accident heading onto the island with queue stretching back to Kemsley. Snodland's A228 is blocked, an overturned lorry at Manly Boulevard, that's on the roundabout quite near to McDonald's. And the A2 London bound, there's a lane blocked on the entry slip road. A vehicle broke down earlier. That's at the Ebbsfleet turnoff.
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0: At 3 o'clock, Nicola Everett.
11: The Home Secretary has revealed a police officer has been sent death threats after wrongly being linked to the case of a teenager who was murdered in Southampton. Henry Novak was stabbed but then handcuffed as he lay dying when his killer falsely accused him of racism. Shabana Mahmood says the police watchdog's investigating and the case shouldn't be used to turn communities against one another. Chris Phillips, a Tory opposite.
12: Henry told the police he could not breathe. 9 times. He told them he had been stabbed 4 times. The response from the officer, we've all heard, was to say, I don't think you have, mate.
11: A man who racially abused and threatened a woman in Canterbury has been jailed. A court was told Joe Wilson targeted his victim as she walked alone on Military Road in January last year. The 21-year-old from Herne Bay Road in Sturry has been locked up for 2 years and 5 months. Kent's biggest school faces a forced takeover by another operator if its current Academy Trust can't sort out its finances. The government's issued Tenterden Schools Trust with what's known as a notice to improve warning. It runs Homewood School in the town alongside 4 primary schools and 2 nurseries. Now, a Kent charity that helps young families with issues including the cost of living crisis has been telling us about some of the pressures parents are facing. Homestart Shepway provides practical and emotional support in Folkestone and Hythe. Sam O'Connor is the CEO and says many are still feeling the impact of COVID.
13: Initially it was babies within isolation, and now we've got children that are going into school that haven't had those social skills, so that's been a real issue for families. So school readiness has always been a key factor of the work that we do.
11: They're hoping to recruit more volunteers to offer support to families. And in football, Gillingham have made their second signing of the summer. Zane Alboros has joined from Brighton and Hove on a 2-year deal. The 20-year-old midfielder arrives on a free transfer and can also play at right back. That's the latest. Next updates at 4.
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11: A mix of bright spells and scattered showers this afternoon, then heavy thundery showers possible tonight. Lows dropping to 14 in Chatham, 13 in Dover.
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0: Rider, David Guetta, Club Can't Handle Me, and it's KMFM. 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He and Numi will give you all the details just after 8 o'clock. It's going to be something they've never done before. Certainly, Rob's never done this before. Right, on the way, Calvin Harris, new song. It's called Satisfy. Moments away.
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15: The little yoghurt and strawberry spirally sweets. 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
0: Oh, my gosh. 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

KMFM, and I know the heat wave is over for now, but I'll play this next summer banger for the record-breaking dog pool party that happened over the weekend. Dogs were cooling off in the paddling pools. There were treats too for all 276 of them. This is Milky and

0: Anastasia at KMFM. We had a school inset day yesterday, or as I was explaining to my four-year-old, also known as teacher training day, to which he replied, yeah, so they can get better. And he said it with such purity and with positive intentions rather than to suggest they need some more training. But maybe I won't pass on the feedback to his teachers, although I do appreciate I've just said it out loud on the radio. But hey, A for effort, Lost Frequencies and Callum Scott's next.
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Parker at KMFM. The England football team arrived in Florida just a couple of hours ago for pre-World Cup training. They're somewhat up against it with the temperatures around 28 degrees. Sweaty. Only 10 days to go, though, until the tournament begins with England playing Croatia in Dallas. I think that's a 9 p.m. hour time kickoff. Here is Teddy Swims, The Door, KMFM.

0: This is KMFM, and just like that, it was nearly 4 o'clock. Have a great evening. Speak to you tomorrow morning from 11. Ben Pearce is on the way next to get you home at 4 o'clock. Make sure you are around for just after 5:30 as well to play Five in Time. There's a cash prize of £500 that could be yours. Good luck.
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2: Traffic and travel.
7: Accidents causing issues. First of all, Maidstone and Lewes Road northbound is queuing between Plains Avenue and Armstrong Road. Snodland and the A228 both ways queuing because of an accident on the roundabout at Holborough by the BP. And the Sheppey crossing, if you're heading over to the Isle of Sheppey, things looking really slow because of a lane closure there. Traffic diverting via Sheppey Way and making it look slow there as well. And the M20, there's a lane out due to a vehicle having its tyre changed. That's London bound, just after Junction 5.
1: 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Kent Traffic and Travel.
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7: At 4 o'clock, here's Nicola Everett.
8: Downing Street says a police watchdog investigation into the murder of a teenager in Southampton must deliver answers. Henry Novak was arrested after his killer falsely accused him of racism last December. An officer can be heard on body cam footage saying he didn't think the 18-year-old had been stabbed. Home Secretary Shabana Mahmood has been speaking in the Commons.
9: The IOPC will be equipped and encouraged to act to find the truth and to ensure, if necessary, that there are consequences.
8: A man who filmed himself sexually assaulting a woman when he lived in Kent has been jailed. The victim discovered the footage, which she hadn't consented to, several years after it happened. Warren Conn, who's 50 and had moved from Sandwich to Lurgan in County Armagh, has been locked up for 14 years. A three-year-old boy is being treated in a London hospital after being hit by a car in Gillingham. Emergency crews were called to Third Avenue near Robert Napier School on Sunday evening. Now, a group that works with young families in Folkestone has been telling us about some of the pressures parents are facing as they appeal for more volunteers. Homestart Shepway says issues include screen time and diet and can leave people struggling. Sam O'Connor is the CEO.
10: I do think the cost of living currently is impacting families and causing additional pressures, and it's causing a lot of conflict within families, and I think just parenting in general, it's a tough job.
8: They're urging anyone who can help them to get in touch. And an Aldi store in Medway is going to be upgraded as part of a £300 million UK-wide investment. Bosses say the supermarket in Strood Town Centre will be getting more shopping space and new energy-efficient facilities.
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8: Football and Gillingham have added to their squad ahead of next season. Zane Alboros has signed a two-year deal from Brighton and Hove Albion. The 20-year-old midfielder says he's looking forward to impressing at Priestfield.
11: It's most exciting for me because it's going to be my first opportunity in the senior team and playing EFL football. So being able to adapt, I think, from 21's football into a senior team, I'm excited for.
8: That's the latest. Next updates at 4:30.
2: 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Kent's weather.
8: Heavy thundery showers possible tonight with lows dropping to 14 in Rainham, 13 in Margate. Cloudy with more rain expected tomorrow and highs of 19.
2: 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Kent's weather.
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7: 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Hi, it's Ben, getting you home for a Tuesday. Have you had a good one today? Good, I'm super excited. Last night we found out that Taylor Swift is part of the Toy Story 5 hype with a new song on the way. So to celebrate, let's get on one of her big hits at the moment. I'll play you a pop anthem as well from Mary Mary, but we kick things off with Coldplay.
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0: Was it the 13 clouds on that Toy Story banner that did it for you? Made you think, yeah, Taylor Swift is definitely getting involved in the Toy Story 5 action. She's out in cinemas on 19th of June. A new original song by Taylor Swift to celebrate the movie release. It's called I Knew It, I Knew You. It will be on the soundtrack and it will be out very soon. Very excited for that. Right, hi, it's Ben getting you home for a Tuesday. How's your morning been? Bit wet out, isn't it? But hopefully it was good. Mine, well, actually, I need to ask you a serious question about this morning. At what point in a marriage do you officially lose your right to have an opinion? Because I think I've officially reached the silent partner stage of my relationship. I remember on my wedding day, my dad told me, Ben, just say yes, love, and you'll be fine. And look, I've done it. I survived her choosing the living room paint. And I've got the blisters on my hands to prove that I also survived digging up the front lawn for our new grass. I've done it. But today, I found out this morning that my wife has booked a getaway for October completely without my input. No, do you think you can get the time off of work? She clearly doesn't care. She doesn't want me there. No, where do you fancy going? Just booked. Just gone and done it. And out of pure principle, like the child that I am, I don't even want to go now. And you can imagine how that went down. So if anyone's got a good go-to excuse to get out of something, please let me know, as I might just need it.
1: Sure is hot out here. No, I don't mind though.

0: JT and Mirrors on at Kent's KMFM. Hi, it's Ben getting you home. And you must have seen the Dyer's Caravan Park by now, right? The Danny Dyer takeover of Le Priory Hill and Nuts Farm Holiday Park on the Isle of Sheppey. Such a good series. Loads of locals obviously working at the caravan park, one of which I follow on Instagram, Mark, and it looks like the whole of the Priory Hill and Nuts Farm team were treated by Danny to a nice box and to go to the soccer aid party on Sunday night after the game. They all had a great time. And one of the videos that one of the guys there put up online shows Tom Hiddleston. What a legend that guy is, by the way. The speech he did at halftime during soccer aid was amazing. But shows Tom living his best life on the dance floor to Shakira. Now, I don't know what's going on with those dance moves, but the hips don't lie, do they, Tom? The hips don't lie. All right, keep it KMFM. Got Becky Hill coming up. Harry Styles as well. And I'll get the latest on Kent Roads next.
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0: If you're heading over onto the island of Sheppey, the Sheppey crossing is queuing because of an earlier accident. Traffic diverting by Sheppey Way are finding things slow as well. Snodland DA228 in both directions partially blocked. That's at the Manley Boulevard, the roundabout for Holborough by the BP. Maidstone and Lewes Road northbound is queuing because of an earlier accident between Plains Avenue and Armstrong Road. And thank you to Dee, who is reporting that there's really slow traffic on Raynham High Street right now.
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0: Becky Hill, she's coming to Canterbury this summer. That is Better Off Without You on at Kent's KMFM. And we are home to KMFM Breakfast with Rob and Noomi. Hopefully, this is the rain getting rid of all the water now. The clouds there, hopefully getting rid of the water that they need to get rid of so that Rob can take to his Star Trek flight tomorrow. Fingers crossed. 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I mean, I can tell you the latter, nervous. He's taking an extra pair of underwear with him, I think. KMFM Breakfast back tomorrow morning. Now at 4:30, here's Nicola Everett.
1: Downing Street says the police watchdog's investigation into how officers handled the murder of a student in Southampton must be carried out quickly and deliver answers. Henry Novak was handcuffed after being stabbed in Southampton in December, having been falsely accused by his killer of racism. Two men have pleaded not guilty to murder following the death of a 19-year-old man in Whitstable on Good Friday. Ashton Harrington was found in Belmont Road in the town. He'd been stabbed. A 19 and 21-year-old are due to go on trial in November. Police are trying to track down two boys after ducks died when they were attacked with catapults in Sheerness. It happened in the Fleet near Hawthorne Avenue on Saturday. A pair of ducklings were also injured. And Kent cyclist Matthew Richardson has been called up by Team England for this summer's Commonwealth Games. The 27-year-old's previously won medals for Australia, but was born in Maidstone and has changed allegiances. That's the latest. Next updates at 5.
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1: Destiny's Child, and that is Bootylicious on KMFM. And I promise you, I have been hungry all day. Thanks to the first thing that I saw online when I woke up this morning was the new rumoured McDonald's World Cup menu. Have you seen this? Two new burgers, the sweet Carolina barbecue stack, the Mexican Chipotle chicken burger, got crunchy cheese bites in there, and a special FIFA World Cup meal, which by the looks of it comes with one of those oversized cinema-like drinking cups and a football. Starts at £9.29, which to me is better than a Friends figure. I'm going to have to dine out on one of these just to get that football, I think. Only for my wife to tell me that it's got to live in the shed. That's about it, isn't it? If you're up for drooling over something before leaving to the office, go and Google it and take a look. Right, I've got brand new music on the way from Ariana Grande. She is back with an awesome new tune. Olivia Rodrigo to play you as well. One of the top three songs in Kent right now after Travel next.
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3: Traffic and travel.
1: Thanks for this, Kai. Apparently heavy traffic on Hermitage Lane from the Maidstone Hospital down to the McDonald's in Aylesford. Apparently it's also looking busy in the other direction as well. If you're heading on to the Sheppey crossing this evening, it's stop-start traffic all the way through to the island. It's because of ongoing roadworks. They're fixing an issue after an earlier accident. Maidstone and Lewes Road is slow both ways between Plains Avenue and Armstrong Road. And Snodden DA228 is queuing as you head towards the Holborough roundabout because of an accident there.
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0: Jones and Emenike. We've got now about 10 minutes until you get out of the office. 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
0: 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Mainly because every song that this lady does is just gold, isn't it? Genuinely think she's got one of the best voices in music. Ariana Grande, and this is the lead single from her 8th studio album, Petal, which drops at the end of July. It's a bit of a new era for Ariana, but what I like about this song is when you read the title, Hate That I Made You Love Me, you think, oh, this is going to be a heartbreak ballad, isn't it? But it's not. It's more her addressing her relationship with fame, the media, and her own fans. I think Ariana's got a lot to get off her chest, and that's what this new album will be about. Give it a thumbs up if you like it on the KMFM app. It's brand new.

0: seem to be mentioning Soccer Aid a lot today, but Oli Mers. It was brilliant Sunday night, wasn't it, to see him beaming ear to ear because of raising over £1.5 million for UNICEF during his challenge a month or so back. And that whole thing has been documented, him going from Old Trafford in Manchester down to the London Stadium and taking on a challenge every single day. You can watch Steps Into the Unknown for Soccer Aid on ITVX now. And do you know what? I might have to give it a watch. I like some of these celebrity challenges that they do. Testing yourself. And I always think, do you know what? I could do something like that. I'm going to book a 10K. Then I eat a chocolate bar and decide against it. So maybe one day. Right, keep it KMFM. Got your chance to win £500 in my game 5 in Time after 5 o'clock. Plus, we're playing back-to-back anthems, including a hit from the guys that are currently on the road bringing back the circus tour. You'll hear a massive Take That hit after news and travel next.
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0: Maidstone and Lewes Road. If you're heading northbound, there's queuing traffic because of an earlier accident between Plains Avenue and Armstrong Road. Detling Hill northbound, if you're heading towards the Detling turnoff, there is a lane out due to a broken down vehicle. Snodland and the A228, both ways moving really slowly. It's because of an overturned lorry at the Holborough roundabout by the BP. And the M25, if you're going towards the Dartford tunnels this evening, it's taking about 20 minutes to get through the queues.
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0: At 5 o'clock, here's Nicola Everett.
11: The Home Secretary has described the murder of a university student in Southampton last year as a vile act. Henry Novak was handcuffed as he lay dying when his killer falsely accused him of racism. The police watchdog's investigating officer's handling of the case, Shabana Mahmood's been speaking in the Commons.
12: The Novak family and Henry's memory deserve answers. They have also called on us all to take action. Action to address the daily tragedy of knife crime in this country.
11: Two men have pleaded not guilty to murder following the death of a 19-year-old man in Whitstable on Good Friday. Ashton Harrington was found in Belmont Road in the town. He'd been stabbed. A 19 and 21-year-old who were arrested in Sittingbourne are due to go on trial in November. A British couple jailed on spying charges in Iran have lost an appeal against their convictions. Craig and Lindsay Foreman were detained in January last year and deny allegations of espionage. Lindsay's son Joe Bennett, who lives in Folkestone, says the couple weren't allowed to attend their appeal hearing. Now, KMFM's been told more volunteers are needed to help a group in Folkestone that supports young families deal with things like screen time and the cost of living. Homestart was set up 30 years ago and provides advice and activities for parents with children under eight. Ali is a project coordinator.
13: We have volunteers that help families go out to groups, give them the confidence to get out, to help look after the children while they sit and have a cup of tea.
11: Anyone who signs up will be given training. Sir Idris Elba has been awarded a knighthood by the King today for services to young people. Dame Jane Torval and Sir Christopher Dean have also been honoured for their ice skating achievements and voluntary work. And in football, work to rebuild a squad at Gillingham is continuing with a second signing of the summer. Midfielder Zane Alboros has signed from Brighton and Hove Albion on a two-year deal. The 20-year-old says he's been impressed by manager Gareth Ainsworth.
14: The first time when I came here, it was really good conversation. I felt like he's just such a genuine person when I was speaking to him, and knowing that first he has trust in my abilities is something I thought was really important.
11: That's the latest. Next updates at 5:30.
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2: Kent's weather.
11: Chance of some heavy thundery showers tonight with lows dropping to 14 in Strood, 13 in Rakova. Cloudy with some more rain expected tomorrow with highs of 19.
1: 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Kent's weather.
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0: Hi, it's Ben getting you home for a Tuesday and hopefully with a great big smile on your face as you turn up some of these tunes in the 5 o'clock whistle. The Real McCoy and Another Night, Sugar Babes, Nathan Dorr, and we are kicking off the 5 o'clock whistle this evening with track number 3 on the set list for the comeback of the Circus Tour, which Take That are now taking across the UK. And then we just put it out there. If you're not doing anything this evening and you need some music on, just Google the Take That Circus Tour. Watch the first one. It is so good. This is Could It Be Magic?

0: Another good selection of hits from producer Liam tonight in the 5 o'clock whistle. That was Real McCoy, Another Night. In the middle, Sugar Babes. And you had Nathan Dorr. And Take That. Hopefully you're getting home with a smile on your face, yeah? It's KMFM for a Tuesday. Hi, it's Ben hanging out. And after 5.30, you've got your chance to win £500 in my game Five in Time. That money, that would be great in your bank account, wouldn't it? 500 quid. Brilliant. You can win that in under 60 seconds. Be listening after 5.30. And last night, this question came up. And one of the answers was something I'd never heard of before in my life. Name five types of cake.
1: Victoria Sponge, chocolate, Battenberg, carrot and clotted cream.
0: Stop the clock there. I mean, I don't know if I've ever seen a clotted cream cake on the shelf, but it sounds beautiful.
1: Well, that's what I saw in front of me.
0: Now, I had loads of messages after that from people who have had a Cornish clotted cream cake, and they couldn't believe that I'd never tried it. But it's weird that that happened yesterday, the uproar that I'd never heard of a clotted cream cake, and it's like they're listening. You know those guys are listening. Because on my timeline today on Instagram, all I've had is like cake makers. And the UK's newest foods Instagram account popped up. And apparently on Asda's shelves now, not quite a clotted cream cake, but a giant custard cream birthday cake. It's basically a huge custard cream biscuit, but they've made it into a cake. Just putting out there, my birthday's in October, but if the guys in the office are listening, I don't want a sausage dog cake. I don't want a Colin the Caterpillar cake. I want a custard cream cake, please. Do you think they've got the memo? Good. Right, give me KMFM Bruno Mars coming up. Your chance to win that cash in five in time as well and travel next.
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4: Traffic and travel.
9: Maidstone and Lewes Road queues because of an earlier accident northbound between Plains Avenue and Armstrong Road. Snodland and the A228 in both directions partially blocked. There's an accident on the roundabout at Holborough. Strood and Cuxton Road both ways looking really slow because of the temporary traffic lights by the Ballard Business Park. And an earlier accident as you head onto Yard of Sheppey means that the Sheppey crossing has a lane out and emergency repairs are ongoing. Because of this, some traffic taking Sheppey Way instead, which is looking quite congested.
3: 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Kent Traffic and Travel.
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0: Adele and Rolling in the Deep on at Kent's KMFM, the radio station that makes Kent winners all the time. And every weekday as well, thanks to Say It every morning after 8 a.m. And my game, Five in Time, has a cash prize of £500. And we're playing next. So if £500 would look good in your bank account, if you could easily spend £500 right now, let's get you winning that money in my super easy game, Five in Time. And it will be done and dusted in under 60 seconds. Sounds good, right? No catch. Let's get your name on the callback list after BB Rexha, Katy Perry, and here with the latest at 5:30, it's Nicola Everett.
1: Downing Street says a police watchdog investigation into the murder of a teenager in Southampton must deliver answers. Henry Novak was arrested after his killer falsely accused him of racism last December. An officer can be heard on body cam footage saying he didn't think the 18-year-old had been stabbed. Two men have pleaded not guilty to murder following the death of a 19-year-old man in Whitstable on Good Friday. Ashton Harrington was found in Belmont Road. A three-year-old boy is being treated in a London hospital after being hit by a car in Gillingham. Emergency crews were called to Third Avenue near Robert Napier School on Sunday evening. A performance venue in Herne Bay is going to be closed for 18 months for a £2 million revamp. The King's Hall dates back to 1913 and hosts things like concerts, pantos and public meetings. And England have trained for the first time in the United States ahead of the World Cup. 21 players took part in a session in West Palm Beach. That's the latest. Next updates at 6.
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0: And now it's time for my super, super fun game, which has a wicked cash prize of £500. Are you up for playing to win tonight? If you are, go and grab your phone. You only need to be quick and correct, and it will take you under 60 seconds to play this evening. So I'm not even asking for a lot of your time tonight, and I'm giving away 500 quid for it. If you've got your phone, get ready to send a text message, because I've wiped the callback screen. It's completely clear. It is waiting for your name, and Tuesdays are usually quite quiet on the text. So get your text in today. There's a good chance that you could play to win. The number that you are texting is 60099. Start your message with KMFM. Then put your name, so I know what to call you. And then put your postcode, so I can check that you live in Kent. Because Kent winners, guaranteed only. That's 60099. KMFM, then your name, and your postcode. You have 5 minutes from now to enter to play, and the text will be charged at your standard network rate. It is well worth giving this a go, because when I say that this is easy, that's not an understatement. The first question I asked yesterday was, what is the capital city of France? You don't even have to be good at geography to know that. Everyone knows that. So look, we're at that level. If you think that you could play and do well and win that £500, but maybe you're a bit nervous, don't be. We get so many first-time winners in this game, so it's over to you. 60099. That's the number you are texting. Put the word KMFM, then your name, and your postcode. 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One more time, the number you're texting, 60099. 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
13: Snodland and the A228 both ways moving really slowly as you approach the Holborough roundabout because of an accident. Lewes Road queuing because of an earlier accident. That's northbound between Plains Avenue and Armstrong Road. If you're on the M25 and heading towards the Dartford Tunnels, it's about 20 minutes through the queues there. And the temporary traffic lights really slowing things down in Strood on the A228 Cuxton Road. That's near the Ballard Business Park.
1: 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Kent Traffic and Travel.
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2: Right, it's time for my game, 5 in Time, where you can win £500 at the end of this month by being quick and correct. The score to beat tonight is Ellie's set yesterday of 4 in 45.41 seconds. And giving it a go is Dan. Now, look, buddy, really straightforward. Before you play this,

0: Just a few rules. I cannot help you. You cannot pass. And I must take your first answer.
1: Copy that. Got you.
0: How are you feeling?
1: I'm nervous, mate. I'm nervous.
0: Well, look, when that timer starts, it's games mode, buddy. Best of luck. What does a thermometer measure?
1: Temperature.
0: Name a Kent town beginning with the letter W. Towns
1: with W. Oh my word. Whichtable.
0: Who's this?
2: Check it out. I drive these brothers crazy.
1: Fergie.
0: Which animated TV show features the characters Stewie and Brian Griffin?
1: Family Guy.
0: Name five countries beginning with the letter S.
1: Spain, Sweden, Switzerland, South Africa, South Korea.
0: Stop the clock there, Dan. For a nervous guy, you absolutely aced that.
1: Oh, mate.
0: How does it feel now it's over?
1: That's crazy. Oh, man, that was a bit of a rush, I must be honest.
0: Dude, you were surprised.
1: On the, at the end, eh?
0: You were surprised to even get the call, weren't you? And then to actually be playing the game.
1: I absolutely was. 100% I was. No way, man.
0: You never know. Look, mate, thanks for listening. This is your opportunity to grab that 500 quid. And I think with that gameplay, you might have grabbed it with two hands and got yourself to the top of the leaderboard. Should we find out?
1: Definitely. Let's do it.
0: What a start it was, Dan. What does a thermometer measure? Yes, with temperature. We then got to name a Kent town beginning with the letter W. Maybe the only question here that you weren't straight on, but you got there with Whitstable. The music question, who's this?
2: Check it out. I drive these brothers crazy.
0: Not only did you know it's the Black Eyed Peas, but you also gave me the lady that you could hear as well with Fergie. So that is a correct answer. Which animated TV show features the characters Stewie and Brian Griffin? Yes, with Family Guy. Can he get a perfect five? Name five countries beginning with the letter S. Spain, Sweden, Switzerland, South Africa, South Korea. That is a correct answer. So you are going to the top of the leaderboard, Dan, with five correct in 40.51 seconds.
1: No way. Oh, my word.
0: Dan, all you've got to do is stay there, buddy, until the end of the month and you get that 500 quid, all right?
1: Absolutely, man. Absolutely. Oh, what a cool thing. Thank you for the call, man. That's amazing.
0: Thank you for listening, Dan. Take care, mate.
1: Cool. Take care. Cheers. Bye.
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0: Natasha Bedingfield and Unwritten on at Kent's KMFM. 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I suppose this links in nicely, doesn't it? Zara Larsson, that is a pop star that has recently got back into the charts. I'm loving Midnight Sun. And if you Google Zara Larsson's name, you will see in Google that there's two dolphins that sort of like jump out the screen across each other. I don't really know what that means, but it's really, really cool. So go and have a Google to Zara Larsson whilst I play you Lush Life after 6 o'clock, and we get the latest on Kent's roads as well.
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2: Traffic and travel.
0: Looks like there has been an accident between Colts Hill and Pembrey on the A228 Maidstone Road. It's moving very slowly in both directions. Lewes Road in Maidstone is queuing because of an earlier accident between Plains Avenue and Armstrong Road. Snodland, the A228 is partially blocked. There is a lane out as you approach the Holborough roundabout. And the M25, delays of around about 15 minutes if you're heading towards the Dartford Tunnels.
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0: At 6 o'clock, here's Nicola Everett.
8: The Home Secretary has revealed death threats have been sent to a police officer incorrectly identified in footage of a stab victim being handcuffed.
9: Misinformation and inflammatory commentary is making a dreadful situation even worse. We must all together condemn it.
8: Shabana Mahmood says 18-year-old Henry Novak's family deserve answers after he was restrained as he lay dying in Southampton in December. An investigation's underway by the police watchdog. Two men accused of murdering a young dad in Whitstable have pleaded not guilty in court. Ashton Harrington was found with stab wounds in Belmont Road in the early hours of Good Friday. A 19 and 21-year-old who were arrested in Sittingbourne 10 days later are due to go on trial in November. A man who filmed himself of sexually assaulting a woman when he lived in Kent has been jailed. The victim discovered the footage, which she hadn't consented to, several years after it happened. Warren Conn, who's 50 and had moved from Sandwich to Lurgan in County Armagh, has been locked up for 14 years. Now, a Kent charity that helps young families say many are feeling under immense pressure from influencers with apparent perfect lifestyles.
10: How do they manage it? And I think a lot of pressure to have this incredible lifestyle as well from social media is a big thing. And who do you listen to? There's so much advice, isn't there?
8: That's Ali, who's a projects coordinator at Home Start Shepway. They're trying to recruit more volunteers to work with mums and dads who might be struggling with the cost of living crisis. And a one-year-old spaniel called Whisper has become the 5 millionth pet to travel on Le Shuttle from Kent. The milestone comes after the pet travel scheme was introduced in 2000. The service from Folkestone carries more than 360,000 pets each year.
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8: Gillingham's new signing says he's looking forward to a step up from under-21s football. Zane Alvarez has agreed a two-year deal at Priestfield. He's the club's second addition this summer and says he's been impressed with manager Gareth Ainsworth.
11: Just having the faith in a manager that wants you and where I could hopefully play and display my abilities is so important for me, I think. So I really like him.
8: He joins from Brighton and Hove Albion. That's the latest. Keep up to date overnight at kentonline.co.uk.
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2: Kent weather.
8: Heavy thundery showers possible tonight. Lows dropping to 14 in Raynham, 13 in Margate. Then quite cloudy with more rain expected tomorrow and highs of 19.
1: 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Kent weather.
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0: KMFM. Hi, it's Ben, getting you home for a Tuesday, and I must give a massive shout out for those tackling the Hawkhurst roadworks this evening on Cranbrook Road. Anywhere around the high street just looks gridlocked. Don't worry, I've got the hits to get you through it. I promise you some Zara Larsson. I will deliver some Zara Larsson, plus Tame Impala and Jenny's Dracula, which is really catchy, on after Ed Sheeran.
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Jessie J, and that is Domino on at Kent's KMFM. Hey, it's Ben here for a Tuesday. And do you know one thing that I absolutely love at the moment? And that is the rise of the vending machine. I mean, less so the ones that's in KMFM's HQ, because they've put up the prices of all the chocolate bars by 20p. But, for example, the guys at the egg machine in Aldington. I love going there because they've just got so much in there, from eggs to local foods and drinks and bakery goods as well. And then there's loads of these pop-up cake boxes outside houses as well, where people bake stuff and put them in. I think vending machines are the thing. But if there's one type of vending machine that I haven't seen in the UK, which right now is on the rise in Germany, and this is specific supermarket food vending machines. Apparently there's over 500,000 vending machines across Germany, and currently supermarket foods are booming outside of the big German cities in these vending machines, one of which, the sausage vending machine, which has seen a massive rise. Now, look at it now. It's a vending machine that you'd expect to see chocolates, packages of crisps at the top, maybe a Lucozade or some cans of drinks at the bottom. And it's not, it's just all different kinds of sausages, which is brilliant. I'd be a bit worried about the best before date, wouldn't you? Right, Coldplay coming up right now, Zara Larsson, and this is Lush Life.

0: Day and Viva the Vida on at Kent's KMFM. And I was browsing through Twitter earlier. I've got to find it for you. If you're a football fan and looking forward to the World Cup, there is a website that looks at your location and tells you exactly at what time the games will be on. Wow, I'm a little bit worried about these 1am and 3am kickoffs, I'm not going to lie to you. But hey, we'll break through it together, won't we? As World Cup fever hits in 9 days. And what's it going to be? Approximately a month, maybe 6 weeks, until we see what Chris Martin has put together for the World Cup halftime show as well. He's the guy pulling all the parts, getting Shakira, Madonna and BTS on stage together, which is going to be quite something. Right, keep it KMFM. Olivia Dean coming up. The Chainsmokers as well with Closer after I get the latest on Kent Roads at KMFM.
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10: Snodland and the A228 in both directions partially blocked. That's at the Holborough roundabout by the BP. It's because of an accident. Hawkhurst and the A229 Highgate Hill, both ways queuing. It's because of the roadworks. We believe there's four-way temporary traffic lights at the Royal Oak traffic lights. And Strood's Cuxton Road, again, you've got temporary traffic lights slowing things down by the Ballard Business Park.
7: 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Kent Traffic and Travel.
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Weekend and Ariana Grande, that is Save Your Tears on at Kent's KMFM, home to KMFM Breakfast with Rob and Noomi back tomorrow morning from 6:30 a.m. And we're all keeping our fingers crossed that the weather sorts itself out for tomorrow because Rob could be going on his first flying lesson. He could be flying a plane over Kent. We'll find out if it's going to happen tomorrow morning with the guys. So wake up with them and then keep your eyes in the sky. Don't think he is flying an A380, by the way, so it's definitely not a smaller one. Anyway, I spotted this online earlier on today, and it's one of these nightmare scenarios that you read about and you don't want to happen to you. It has happened to me once before. I found a caterpillar in a cucumber once. That actually happened. Someone in Australia found a live frog in a bag of lettuce. He even took it home just to show them before taking it back to the store to trade it back in. And this is what I find funny about this whole article, because it's a cute little green frog. A, how no one noticed. He just blended in with the lettuce too much. And secondly, what the reaction would be from the staff, because technically what that person has gone and done is not just got lettuce, they've also gone and got a new pet. So really, that store should be charging more for that lettuce, because you've now got a frog as well. Instead, apparently, they just provided a replacement bag of lettuce. Pause. What great customer service that is. Right, let's do Cigana.

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0: It is. Hi, it's Ben here, getting you home for a Tuesday. It's 20 to 7, which means Jack is just readying your evening playlist right now. Keep it KMFM, because earlier on when I played you this, I saw you hitting that thumbs up button. The brand new Ariana Grande tune, Hate That I Made You Love Me, is the hit list record of the week all this week. And you'll hear that tune again at 7:30 this evening. So if you missed it earlier, it is definitely worth checking out. Before then and now, though. Before then, but now, though. Something like that, anyway. It's almost 7 o'clock. I'll be going home soon. Pop anthem to play you from Gwen Stefani, and I'll get the latest on Kent Roads.
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2: 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Traffic and travel.
3: Snodland and the 8228 is still partially blocked because of an earlier accident at the Hillborough roundabout. Hawkhurst and Highgate Hill both ways queuing is because of the temporary traffic lights there at the Royal Oak traffic lights. The Waynescott bypass still looking slow as well, about 15 minutes through the queues to the Four Elms roundabout. And Strood's 8228 Cuxton Road both ways, those queues you're hitting are because of the roadworks at the Ballard Business Park.
2: 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Kent Traffic and Travel.
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0: love this song. Gwen Stefani, Akon, The Sweet Escape on at Kent's KMFM. And you know, we're getting all those nostalgic artists hanging out with us at the moment. We had Akon with Andy Walker on Saturday Breakfast a couple of weeks back. And I've got the absolute pleasure of interviewing one of Atomic Kitten tomorrow, which I'm really looking forward to. And you may know who it is if you know the Canterbury Pride lineup. But I'll bring you some more on that later this week. I'm going to go and get myself ready for that interview. I'm going to get ground. I'm going to get rid of my monobrow as well. I mean, it's not going to be on camera, but still. And I'll be back tomorrow at 4 o'clock. On the way next, Jack Burke has the Hit This For You, your perfect evening playlist, including a former Kent Top 40 number one coming up. That's a big hit. And I'll get the latest on Kent Roads as well.
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2: Traffic and travel.
0: Snodland and the A228 both ways still partially blocked. It's because of an earlier accident at the Holborough roundabout by the BP. Hawkhurst and Highgate Hill both ways also still queuing as you head towards the Royal Oak traffic lights. I think there's four-way traffic, temporary traffic lights going on there, which is causing basically delays in every direction right now. Strood and Cuxton Road, you've got the roadworks ongoing by the Ballard Business Park, and Ashford's Forge Lane and Somerset Road remains closed, which means there's some extra traffic around town.
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1: Hey, hope you're good. Just gone 7 o'clock. Welcome to the hit list. Cheers to Ben's for getting you home. In the rain, I must admit. In the rain.
2: Oh, it's horrible.
1: It wasn't the best for getting you home.
2: On my way in on the M2, it was like a swimming pool.
1: You are on. It's fine. I am going to ask you tomorrow for some sunshine, please.
2: But for Rob's flight.
1: Yeah, for Rob's flight, yeah. And then to get us home, because it wasn't great today.
2: Oh, I'm sorry.
1: That's all right.
2: Can you leave that review on Google for me?
1: On TripAdvisor?
2: Yeah, TripAdvisor.
1: Yeah, cool. Ben's back tomorrow with sun, he's promised. There, talking of sun, Song of the Summer claims have already been started, and I feel like one has already, in my mind, got that trophy. I'll play it for you in a sec. After Madonna and Sabrina.
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she's fantastic. Absolutely fantastic. Olivia Rodrigo. Brand new that, called Drop Dead on KMFM in Kent with you until 10 o'clock. Hope it's all good. And it has been absolutely grim today, hasn't it? There's not one part of Kent where it hasn't been grim. I'm generalising there. If it has, lucky you. I'm wearing jeans today. It's hot enough for jeans. No sweat either. You talk about smelly day last night. No sweat. We smell good today. And I'm a bit grateful because the heat brain fog has finally gone. We'll talk about more in a sec. It got really bad. It's KMFM and this is my song of the summer.

0: Smith and Noel Horan on KMFM in Kent with you until 10 o'clock tonight. We've got a brand new record of the week, and it is from Ariana Grande, who says she's gone a little bit feral in the brand new era. It's the petal era, but she's gone feral. The best thing that I've read all day, that. It's like petal era. It was quite delicate, soft, quite breakable tones underneath it. Feral reminds me of Gollum from Lord of the Rings, you know what I mean? Those two things I did not expect to be said in the same sentence. But here we are, and it is her last time out, so I guess she can do what she likes while she can, right? The brand new track is called Hate That I Made You Love Me. We'll play it next on KMFM.
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0: When you release a track like this, it is so hard to top it. Kid Laroi, Justin Bieber, arguably at their peak. It's called Stay on the Hit List. It's KMFM and Ken. Hope you're good tonight. Should we do what has only been described as Feral by Ariana Grande?
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0: It's her brand new track, and I don't think she can do 100% Feral. But I did discover there is a hidden meaning behind this, and that I see as a game to win. It has taken me all evening, but I think I've figured it out. This track right here isn't maybe what it seems to be. I think Ariana Grande is apologising for something she doesn't think she's actually done just for the sake of it. Have you ever done that before? You just say sorry. You just say sorry because you're like, it's the only way to get out of this. I don't think I should say sorry or need to, but I will because I'm the bigger person. So if in this she sounds a bit sarcastic or she's lacking enthusiasm, I think she's having one of those moments in song form. From the Petal era, currently in its Feral stage, from Ariana Grande, our record of the week called Hate That I Made You Love Me.
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think I'm spot on. It's like a half apology, something I think you have to master in life. Ariana Grande and Hate That I Made You Love Me on KMFM on the hit list. And we continue tonight with Ray. His Where's My Husband?

0: with you on the hit list in Kent live until 10 o'clock. And we must talk about Big John. If you don't know who Big John is, I mean, you must know who Big John is by now. But we will introduce you to Big John. He's got a world record in the most ridiculous thing, but I really enjoy it. We'll do that after we get on the man who's going to run a marathon a night when he goes on tour. 50 dates confirmed. The stage is absolutely massive. And do you know what? I don't think he's going to feel it. I actually don't. I think he's such a good runner. He's so accustomed to just being on the move. And also, he's going to be singing and chatting and dancing around. I reckon if you run that distance while having fun, I reckon you won't feel a single thing. Mr. Harry Styles and American Girls next.
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0: 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Pink Pony Club on KMFM. We'll do brand new Teddy's within just a second. And some Benny B before 8 o'clock tonight.
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0: You've met Big John, right? Big John? Yeah. That Big John. He's kind of accidentally famous, I guess. His son is actually a boxer. His son got signed. He's quite a famous boxer nowadays. But we love his dad for quite a lot. Because of his one-word catchphrase that he uses mostly to celebrate getting a Chinese on a Friday night. And he went for a world record attempt on the official world record podcast. He had to name as many Chinese dishes on a menu that you can get in 30 seconds. Not something that I think should be impressive, but I was mesmerised by how quickly this man just rattled through them.
3: Fried rice, chicken fried rice, pork fried rice, special fried rice, Singapore rice noodle, plain charming, chicken charming, pork charming, beef charming, chicken balls, prawn balls, pork.
0: Oh, and yes, we're going for the entire 30 seconds, by the way, but the pace is real.
3: Balls, sweet and sour chicken, sweet and sour pork Hong Kong style, sweet and sour prawn. 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
0: Wow. I mean, I didn't think he was going to lose it at seaweed. I was like, how far down the menu have you gone? We've gone seaweed. No one gets the veggie when they order a Chinese. But do you know what? Pretty impressive. And there was a massive round of applause. Maybe the weirdest thing to get an applause for. Like, well, you obviously know your Chinese menu very, very well. But there is a pattern, isn't there? I'm not confident enough to say that I could do better, but I reckon somebody could smash that.

0: love.
1: I mean, he's insane. But he's even more insane because he's done 3 tours and 2 albums in 2 years. And now he's teasing more brand new music. I mean, come on. Who can keep up with that kind of schedule? Benson Boone, Beautiful Things on KMFM tonight in Kent with me, Jack. Welcome along. I hope you're good. It's got something brand new for you tonight from Malcolm Todd. A track called Earrings after Calvin and Jazzy Satisfied.
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1: You can tell that Malcolm has taken influence from a variety of different artists. This track starts with the Taylor Swift style ranting bridge, a little bit of jazz maybe from Ray's introduced, then a really cool guitar riff. Like, you're always going to be on your toes listening to this. Quite literally when I say it, I mean it. There is nothing quite like it in the world right now. And that's maybe why, first time I heard it, I loved it. It's giving chill summer vibes. Malcolm Todd, first place called Earrings.
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almost genreless Malcolm Todd. Earrings is our first play tonight. It's KMFM with Rihanna on the way in just a sec. After the man who even hungover, and admittedly for himself he was hungover, pulled out one of the best concerts I think anybody would ever see in their entire lives. Even sat on the stage, on the floor with a piano, this man rocked the arena. Tame Impala, Jenny, Dracula. The morning.

0: 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It's KMFM, the hit list, Tuesday night right here in Kent. I hope you're all good. Let's do Taylor Swift next. And do you remember the iconic alphabetic insult that Gayle produced in song form? It's called ABC, that's on too.
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Joel Corry, called 0800 Heaven. It's KMFM with me, Jack, today. A little bit cooler in Kent, and I would like to think that I'm not the only person who's actually grateful for this, because I have had heatwave brain fog for the first time in my life, and that is scary. I don't know of anybody else that has had it this bad before, but I'm talking like, I just cross from room to room and forget what I've been getting up to. Like, I'll be doing something, enter a brand new room, forget about that thing, and then just do the normal, natural thing that I think I would be doing in that room. But the minute I cross that threshold, I'd be mid-tidying and suddenly on the toilet. Like, full on, pants down, ready to just get on with business. Not actually needing to, and sitting there for 5 minutes like, why am I here? This doesn't feel right. I don't think this is what I was actually doing, but now that I'm doing this, do I need to do it? So if you've been expecting anything from me, a phone call, a text, an email, if you're wondering why the house is a mess and my pants are in the bath still, everything is almost being done, but I'm battling that as well. It's KMFM. We'll do Gale next. Taylor Swift first.

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1: I must apologise to Lewis Capaldi. I claimed that yesterday he might be a smelly person. I can confirm he smells good. He was taking part in an unannounced sniff test, and apparently he smells very, very good. My humble apologies. I do take it back. We'll get him on next with Stay Love, and we must talk old school anthems at 9 o'clock.
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Disco Lines, Tinashe, and No Broke Boys. It's KMFM in Kent with me, Jack, tonight. I hope you're good. Anthem's coming at 9 o'clock. Be here at 9, no matter what. No matter what. This is an industry, right? Let's do some industry talk here. This is an industry where the words anthems and bangers, they mean quite a lot, right? You are going to love them. And I guarantee that you will absolutely love them. At 9 o'clock, it will be the best playlist you have heard all day. If you love them, you can let me know, all right? The WhatsApp's open, 01227 786 106. If you hate them, you can make a complaint to WhatsApp as well. For all intents and purposes, my name is Ben for the complaints, okay? At 9 o'clock, we have one of the ultimate one-hit wonders. That isn't a bad thing. A song that we loved so much, we wish we had more from this guy. And a boy band banger that was made current again by Marvel. And they do that very, very well. It's all happening in

0: of some sunset old school anthems. These are going to sound phenomenal as the sun starts to go down across Kent. We'll get them on next.
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0: And these are going to sound and feel phenomenal tonight. 6 minutes past nine, the sun is going to start setting across Kent. So quite literally, we're going to soundtrack the very end of Tuesday. Turn it all the way up. Riley in Tenterden, who's just caught up with Rivals. Time to get the house tidy after my destruction of the kitchen. Yeah, good work. You've got an hour, mate. Peter in Whitstable and Donna in Dover, welcome to you as well. The anthems start with NSYNC and Bye Bye Bye.
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one of the ultimate one-hit wonders. Gautier and Somebody That I Used To Know on Anthems with Katy Perry and NSYNC as well. And they're done tonight. Back tomorrow night at 9 o'clock and let's get on the band that I still think are going to turn up at the FIFA World Cup halftime show. Definitely, if we're there. I'm just saying it. We'll do Coldplay in a sec. Zara Larsson first and Midnight Sun.

0: iconic. She's going. She's leaving us. The back catalogue is stacked. And I feel like maybe we can call her an icon. Once she's departed, I reckon there should be a vote. Because it should be you to her. Ariana Grande, Into You on KMFM. Hi to Claudia, who's asking about the Ministry of Sound tickets. You can go and get them right now. You can buy them, but you can also win them at kmfm.co.uk. If you've never been before, Ministry of Sound Classical will blow your brain away. Like, it is absolutely insane. Classical renditions of all of your club classic favourites. One of them, in fact, can almost guarantee the track I have on next is going to be broken down by classical instruments as part of the rave at Rochester Castle. It's from Duke Jamont, and I'll get it on next with brand new Harry Styles too.
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this live, performed by a load of classical instruments, basically an orchestra. You're sitting there thinking what I was thinking the first time I went. How is that going to be good? Trust me. Out of this world. Out of this world. It's KMFM. Duke Dumont and I got you on the hit list tonight with me, Jack. Another thing taking over Kent, taking over Canterbury specifically. Pride is coming back. It is this Saturday and Floor Filler Anthems will be live. Rob Wills on stage doing a full DJ set with Numi and a few surprises from 7pm. They're going to be at Dane John Gardens, hopefully with Rob's Fruit of Height on the mound. Let's put him on the mound. You can listen live, be there, and even get us on your smart speaker or the free KMFM app. And it is set to be one of the biggest Pride Canterbury's yet, with one of the Atomic Kittens performing. Booty Love as well going to be there. Details at KMFM.co.uk. Harry Styles now. This is new. It's called Dance No More on the hit list.

0: Arthur. 54 Ultra. It's called Talk To You. It's KMFM, the hit list on a Tuesday night right here in Kent. I'm Jack. Hope you're good. I truly mean this when I say it. I feel like we are in the presence of greatness right now in the world of music. Summer at the AMA is ridiculous. This might be his best performance ever. Like, don't mean you just have that moment of realisation that he could go on to be one of the greatest frontmen I've ever seen in my entire life. That moment of, you've got this, you know what you're doing, you're good at it, you really can hold your own on stage. And he is just a kid, he's 21, 22 years old, he's really young. But something has clicked inside of that brain of his, and my word, he has put himself on a whole other level. There is potential. Or it might just have been the really insane eye makeup that really drew me into that performance. Have a watch, figure it out for yourself. We'll get on Home Wrecker next and Bruno Mars to play as well.
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USA. It's KMFM. Here, Rob Wills this morning. He has requested from the universe a third butt cheek. He thinks that help is bad back. A third one above the two. I'm thinking horizontal so that he can sit and rest on it with a little bit of more comfort. Anything I want from universe is for clear skies tomorrow. Rob could be taking control of an actual aeroplane.

0: fingers crossed, fingers crossed, tomorrow clear skies, and then maybe every chance that he could back out, maybe Rob flies a plane over Kent. He's back with Numi tomorrow morning.
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10: From the Sky News Centre at 10, a police officer involved in a student being handcuffed despite saying he'd been stabbed has resigned. Body cam footage from December shows the response to Henry Novak's murder in Southampton and his killer's false claims that the 18-year-old had racially abused him. The watchdog's investigating, with the Home Secretary saying the case shouldn't be used to turn communities against one another. Protesters gathered outside Southampton Central Police Station this evening. South West Water has been fined almost £2 million for drinking supply failures in Devon. Inspectors found a parasite from animal faeces on farmland got into the system in May 2024. It's been revealed ex-SNP chief executive Peter Morrell used fake invoices and falsified expenses to misuse £400,000 of party money. The court heard some of the cash went on a motorhome that had driven just 4 miles, £2,000 worth of umbrellas and a Dyson hairdryer. Psychologist Dr. Jane Hansel thinks the items could have been absorbed by his salary.
11: People often, if they're embezzling, it's about the financial reward. But for him, he had the money to purchase these things. So for me, it's actually about thrill-seeking behaviour. It's about the dopamine hit.
10: He'll be sentenced later this month. A British couple jailed on spying charges in Iran have lost an appeal against their convictions. Craig and Lindsay Foreman were detained on a round-the-world motorbike trip in January 2025. Sport, and it's reported Liverpool have reached a verbal agreement with Andoni Iraola to become their new head coach. The former Bournemouth boss is set to replace the sacked Arne Slot at Anfield. A formal announcement will be made in the coming days. And Wales scored a late equaliser to draw 1-1 with Ghana in their friendly in Cardiff. Lewis Kumas got the goal for the hosts in injury time. That's the latest. I'm Laura Safe.
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4: From the Sky News Centre at 11, an officer involved in the handcuffing of a murder victim has resigned as Sir Keir Starmer gives his reaction to the police body cam footage.
5: It's harrowing. And I have to say, as a father of a 17-year-old boy, I felt sick watching it.
4: Student Henry Novak can be heard telling police in Southampton in December that he'd been stabbed. The 18-year-old was falsely accused by his killer of racism. Nigel Farage says the reaction should be one of rage, which the Prime Minister disagreed with. The police watchdog's investigating. South West Water says they apologise unreservedly after receiving a record fine for a parasite outbreak that contaminated drinking water in Devon. The firm's been ordered to pay nearly £2 million after hundreds reported falling ill in May 2024. The court's heard Peter Murrell's spending spree with money he stole from the SNP went on luxury items, everyday essentials and a motorhome. The party's former chief executive embezzled £400,000. The president of Ukraine is warning a fresh attack from Russia is possible tonight. Ukrainian officials say 22 people have been killed in drone and missile strikes from Moscow last night. They say an 8-year-old boy and his mum were found in the ruins of a 4-story building in Dnipro, with Kiev also hit. Volodymyr Zelensky has renewed his appeal to Western allies.
6: We need results from every country that can help us. The intelligence warning regarding Russian strikes remain in effect. Our defenders of the sky are ready 24/7.
4: In sport, Lewis Kumas scored his first goal for Wales as they drew 1-1 with Ghana in their friendly in Cardiff. The Liverpool youngster headed the equaliser late into stoppage time. And it's reported Liverpool have reached a verbal agreement with Andoni Iraola to become their new head coach. The former Bournemouth boss is set to replace the sacked Arne Slot at Anfield. That's the latest. I'm Laura Safe.
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4: From the Sky News Centre at midnight, a police officer involved in a student being handcuffed despite saying he'd been stabbed has resigned. Body cam footage from December shows the response to Henry Novak's murder in Southampton and his killer's false claims that the 18-year-old had racially abused him. The Home Secretary says the case shouldn't be used to turn communities against one another. Protesters gathered outside Southampton's Central Police Station earlier.
5: No justice!
4: Southwest Water has been hit with a record fine over contaminated drinking water in Devon that left hundreds feeling ill. A parasite outbreak left more than 16,000 homes having to boil water 2 years ago. The firm's been ordered to pay £2 million, with its lawyers issuing an unreserved apology. Environment Secretary Emma Reynolds welcomes this.
6: I understand that people are very concerned about the water sector. It hasn't been working for quite some time. I am leading ambitious reforms of our water sector to ensure that we have a new regulator with teeth to hold water companies to account.
4: Prosecutors have revealed the former chief executive of the SNP used party funds to buy a motorhome that he only ever drove 4 miles. Peter Murrell pleaded guilty last week to embezzling over £400,000. The King, Queen and Princess of Wales have met researchers, clinicians and volunteers at an event for Cancer Research UK. It's marking 125 years since it became a charity by holding a reception at St James's Palace in London. In sport, it's reported Liverpool have reached a verbal agreement with Andoni Iraola to become their new head coach. The former Bournemouth boss is set to replace the sacked Arne Slot at Anfield. And Wales scored a late equaliser to draw 1-1 with Ghana in their friendly in Cardiff. Lewis Kumas got the goal for the hosts in injury time. That's the latest. I'm Laura Safe.
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